0: 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OPM Kaibigan.
1: House Committee on Energy Chairman Jose Alvarez pressed the Department of Energy for an immediate solution to the continuing power shortage in Visayas, but said the DOE has yet to present one. Energy Undersecretary Mario Marcigan explained that simultaneous outages of major power plants in Mindanao have limited the power that can be transferred to the Visayas. Only about 50 megawatts can currently be transferred because several plants remain unavailable. Marasigan warned that yellow and red alerts could still occur in the second and third weeks of October, underscoring the continuing vulnerability of the Visayas power supply. Sectoral groups marked the 54th anniversary of the Declaration of Martial Law with renewed calls for accountability for corruption, saying the fight against government abuse must continue amid heightened security around Malacañang and restrictions imposed on earlier protests. Malacañang was placed under lockdown for the expected protests, with police deploying more than 17,000 personnel in Metro Manila. The palace said the measures were intended to ensure public safety while respecting the rallyists' constitutional right to peaceful assembly. Police arrested the sister of actress Kim Chi in Mandaluyong City on Sunday over 124 counts of qualified theft stemming from alleged financial discrepancies in their business. The court recommended bail of 5.8 million pesos. The Quezon City Prosecutor's Office found sufficient grounds to charge Lacambini with 124 counts of qualified theft, involving a total of $44,396,331.65.

0: Time now for the movie quote of the day, and I'm pretty sure I hit the mother load of the easiest quotes in the world.
1: Okay.
0: From 1984, I'll be back.
1: That was Terminator.
0: Yeah, the Terminator.
1: Even though that's not one I've ever seen, I know that line.
0: You've never seen the movie?
1: I don't like action movies.
0: It's not really an action movie, is it?
1: What is it?
0: It's a sci-fi movie. But
1: I don't like sci-fi either.
0: Yeah. Well, it's not a musical. I know you don't like
1: those. I don't like musicals either.
0: How funny would it be, Terminator the musical? Now I kind of want to see somebody do that. That is your movie quote of the day on the John and Heidi Show.

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1: Got some more information about Pez for you, which I absolutely adore.
0: I know you do.
1: They used to sell Pez in metal tins, and then they started to drive home the point that that was a candy as a smoking cessation aid in a dispenser that was shaped like a cigarette lighter.
0: Yeah.
1: The first Pez dispenser in the lighter style debuted at the Vienna Trade Fair in 1949. It held 12 Pez candy bricks, same as the head topper dispensers that would arrive later. So originally they were little lighter dispensers to help people with smoking.
0: Yeah.
1: The whole head, the candy cartoon things didn't come until much later.
0: Okay.
1: And Pez is an abbreviation of the German word for peppermint, which is Pfefferminz. Has the owner of the company took the first, middle, and last letters of the word to make the word Pez.
0: Well, there you go.
1: Isn't that fun?
0: That is very,
1: very
0: fun.
1: That is all news to me.
0: It's also news to me.

0: Fun fact for you, Heidi.
1: What's that, John?
0: Chewing gum will boost your mental proficiency and is considered a better test aid than caffeine.
1: I have heard this.
0: Yeah, yeah. That's
1: from you, cool. I believe.
0: I probably told you one other time. Maybe I told you this, too. Fun fact for you, Heidi.
1: What's that, John?
0: Turtles and honeybees are both deaf.
1: I did not know
0: my pet turtle doesn't listen to me, apparently. Fun fact for you, Heidi.
1: What's that, John?
0: Bears have a favorite tree and will walk for miles to scratch their back on that specific tree.
1: Oh, how cute is that?
0: That's very cute. I like that. Another fun fact for you, Heidi.
1: What's that, John?
0: Coffee is most effective if consumed between 9:30 a.m. and 11:30 a.m.
1: Okay.
0: So that's when you should have your coffee breaks. I mean, a two-hour coffee break, though. Oh, you don't need to be... Okay,
1: you need to drink it the whole time.
0: And we'll do one more fun fact for you, Heidi.
1: What's that, John?
0: Coffee beans are not beans at all. They're actually fruit pits.
1: Oh.
0: So that's kind of cool, too. Several fun facts. Now you know. Thanks for listening to The John and Heidi Show.

0: the shape of you.
1: Time now for some weird news. CDs are having a moment, Heidi, because Gen Z has discovered that those little shiny discs are pretty cool. CD sales have jumped 16% the first half of this year alone.
2: Really? That's
1: 16.3
2: Everything
1: million.
2: Comes back around, man, yeah. Sooner or later.
1: Well, the more growth, that's more growth than vinyl had, by the way, which was only 2.4%.
2: Wow.
1: And get this, 60% of Gen Z music fans say they mostly listen to music from the 1990s or earlier.
2: Yeah.
1: 60%.
2: Yeah.
1: That's a big percentage.
2: That's a huge percentage, but that was when music was the best. So.
1: Well, here's the thing. Music, 5 years ago, that number was 18%. So music from back in the day hasn't changed, but apparently taste in the younger listeners, because they are apparently tired of streaming. They're tired of screens. They're tired of distractions. They're rediscovering the radical concept of putting in a CD and pushing play and listening to an entire album.
2: Love it.
1: Yeah, good times. Several interesting things in that story. And I've got that whole thing in the show notes for today at johnandheidishow.com.

0: 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OPM
1: Kaibigan. House Committee on Energy Chairman Jose Alvarez pressed the Department of Energy for an immediate solution to the continuing power shortage in Visayas, but said the DOE has yet to present one. Energy Undersecretary Mario Marcigan explained that simultaneous outages of major power plants in Mindanao have limited the power that can be transferred to the Visayas. Only about 50 megawatts can currently be transferred because several plants remain unavailable. Marasigan warned that yellow and red alerts could still occur in the second and third weeks of October, underscoring the continuing vulnerability of the Visayas power supply. Sectoral groups mark the 54th anniversary of the Declaration of Martial Law with renewed calls for accountability for corruption, saying the fight against government abuse must continue amid heightened security around Malacañang and restrictions imposed on earlier protests. Malacañang was placed under lockdown for the expected protests, with police deploying more than 17,000 personnel in Metro Manila. The palace said the measures were intended to ensure public safety while respecting the rallyists' constitutional right to peaceful assembly. Police arrested the sister of actress Kim Chi in Mandaluyong City on Sunday over 124 counts of qualified theft stemming from alleged financial discrepancies in their business. The court recommended bail of 5.8 million pesos. The Quezon City Prosecutor's Office found sufficient grounds to charge Lacambini with 124 counts of qualified theft, involving a total of 44,396,331.65.

0: Time now for the question of the day. This one is for you, Heidi. A survey found that cobwebs are the number one thing that tells guests that a home is dirty. What is number two? Cobwebs are number one. What is number two?
1: Dog poop on the floor.
0: No. Number two is not number two. The answer is furniture stains.
1: Oh.
0: So if you got stains on your furniture, people assume that your house is dirty. So there you go. We just got rid of some chairs that had, they weren't like really bad, but for whatever reason, they were
1: actually, I cleaned them and they were spotless.
0: Oh, really?
1: Mm-hmm.
0: Okay. See, I didn't know that.
1: They looked amazing when they
0: got different chairs. I come home and Heidi's, all the chairs were gone. I'm like, what's going on? She goes, I got different chairs. I'm like, okay. Thank you for keeping me in the loop. That is your question of the day on the John and Heidi Show.

0: Time now for something special with Heidi Small. What do you have for me, Heidi?
1: So I have another phrase that is commonly used here and then the translation in other countries.
0: Oh, I like these. Yeah, this is fun.
1: In the United States, we say the squeaky wheel gets the grease.
0: I've
1: You've heard that.
0: Yeah,
1: We've all heard that.
0: Yep, yep. Squeak, baby.
1: In Chinese, they say the crying baby gets the milk, which makes sense.
0: I like
1: Same
0: that.
1: Type of thing.
0: That's cool.
1: Japanese, the nail that stands out gets pounded down.
0: Okay. Huh.
1: Korean, the pointy stone meets the chisel.
0: Oh, wow. Yeah. Okay.
1: Dutch, tall trees catch loads of wind.
0: Oh, yeah. I suppose.
1: And in Portuguese, he who does not cry does not get breastfed.
0: Oh, wow. Okay.
1: Yeah.
0: Well, those are all interesting.
1: Yeah, I love these.
0: That is
1: I think
0: really
1: they're
0: cool.
1: Very interesting to hear what the other languages say.
0: Well, I am fascinated to know that you have even more.
1: So I have we'll three more days.
0: Oh, only three?
1: Yeah.
0: Son of a gun. That is something special with Heidi Small.

0: Time now for the list. Merriam-Webster just gave the English language a massive glow up, adding 1,400 new words and definitions. I think glow up is one of them, by the way. That's probably why they put that in.
1: Probably.
0: Proving that if enough people say something dumb, eventually it becomes a thing. New entries like looks maxing, vibe coding, meme coin, parasocial, cuffing season, Sunday scaries, Rick roll, and Mandela effect have all hit the
1: Rick
0: dictionary
1: roll.
0: Now. Yeah, it finally made the dictionary. They say the words make the cut when they're frequently used, they're widespread, and they're meaningful. So apparently our collective internet nonsense has now been apparently made official. Uncanny Valley also joins the club. I've never heard that one. That describes the creepy feeling when something looks almost but not quite human. All right. English is evolving faster than we can keep up. At this rate, OMG, that's a word now, needs to have its own entry. Here are some new words according to Merriam-Webster. You ready for these?
1: I'm ready.
0: Zennial.
1: Okay, which is?
0: I don't know.
1: Oh, we don't have definitions. We just have the words.
0: Yacht rock. I've heard that.
1: Oh, yeah. Yacht rock.
0: California sober. So I'm not sober, but I'm California sober.
1: Okay.
0: Promposal. Superfood. Shapewear. And compute.
1: Okay.
0: How is compute not a word before?
1: I don't know how shapewear wasn't already in there either, because that's official. Been used forever.
0: Well, it's done. Now it's all official. That is the list on the John and Heidi Show.

0: You always like to wrap things up around here with good news, and I think this is good news. The firefighters have saved an unconscious dog that was found beneath a table, and they refuse to give up. The 6-year-old dog Milo is up and playing and doing well after firefighters rescued him from a burning home.
1: Aww.
0: And he's now good to go. Firefighters got to this home September 9th. They knew something, somebody might still be inside. A 911 caller reported hearing a dog barking from inside the home. That dog was Milo, and he was in serious danger. No people home. Firefighters had to get in there and put out a fire, but they also found this dog unconscious under a table surrounded by thick black smoke. They said we could barely see him. He was kind of just there, but we picked him up. We brought him outside. And you can realize just how limp he was when you're carrying him out. Johnson was one of the firefighters, Jessica Johnson. She owns a dog herself, not this dog. She said she knew what was at stake, though. She carried Milo outside. Firefighters began administering oxygen and working to resuscitate him. They worked on him for over 5 minutes to bring him back to life. There were literally people going, it's too late. No, nothing's going to happen. No way. This ain't going to happen.
1: Wow.
0: But they were able to keep him. And, you know, they kept working on him until they were able to get him alive and coughing and barking and good again. So I think that is fascinating. And I'm looking at this dog. It kind of looks like Lassie, covered in soot, sadly.
1: Wow.
0: But alive and ticking, which is good. I've got a link to the story in the show notes for today at johnandheidishow.com. Time to say goodbye, Heidi.
1: Goodbye, Heidi.
0: Goodbye, everybody. Have a great day. Thank you for listening to the John and Heidi Show.

explained that simultaneous outages of major power plants in Mindanao have limited the power that can be transferred to the Visayas. Only about 50 megawatts can currently be transferred because several plants remain unavailable. Marasigan warned that yellow and red alerts could still occur in the second and third weeks of October, underscoring the continuing vulnerability of the Visayas power supply. Sectoral groups marked the 54th anniversary of the Declaration of Martial Law with renewed calls for accountability for corruption, saying the fight against government abuse must continue amid heightened security around Malacañang and restrictions imposed on earlier protests. Malacañang was placed under lockdown for the expected protests, with police deploying more than 17,000 personnel in Metro Manila. The palace said the measures were intended to ensure public safety while respecting the rallyists' constitutional right to peaceful assembly. Police arrested the sister of actress Kim Chi in Mandaluyong City on Sunday over 124 counts of qualified theft stemming from alleged financial discrepancies in their business. The court recommended bail of 5.8 million pesos. The Quezon City Prosecutor's Office found sufficient grounds to charge Lacambini with 124 counts of qualified theft, involving a total of 44,396,331.65.

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1: House Committee on Energy Chairman Jose Alvarez pressed the Department of Energy for an immediate solution to the continuing power shortage in Visayas, but said the DOE has yet to present one. Energy Undersecretary Mario Marcigan explained that simultaneous outages of

continue amid heightened security around Malacañang and restrictions imposed on earlier protests. Malacañang was placed under lockdown for the expected protests, with police deploying more than 17,000 personnel in Metro Manila. The palace said the measures were intended to ensure public safety while respecting the rallyists' constitutional right to peaceful assembly. Police arrested the sister of actress Kim Chi in Mandaluyong City on Sunday over 124 counts of qualified theft stemming from alleged financial discrepancies in their business. The court recommended bail of 5.8 million pesos. The Quezon City Prosecutor's Office found sufficient grounds to charge Lacambini with 124 counts of qualified theft, involving a total of $44,396,331.65.

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0: Sophia.
1: Kaibigan, handa na ba kayong matuto ulit today? Because I'm definitely not prepared for whatever James is about to drop on us. James Mendoza, please enlighten us.
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Lunch break na, kaibigan. Irene here, reminding you that the OPM Kaibigan Lunch Show is on, where the Philippines listens to the best of OPM and international hits all through your

0: You're back with me after the news. Whether you're here or abroad, I'm Irene on OPM Kaibigan. Isang oras pa ng solid na sound trip.
1: House Committee on Energy Chairman Jose Alvarez pressed the Department of Energy for an immediate solution to the continuing power shortage in Visayas, but said the DOE has yet to present one. Energy Undersecretary Mario Marcigan explained that simultaneous outages of major power plants in Mindanao have limited the power that can be transferred to the Visayas. Only about 50 megawatts can currently be transferred because several plants remain unavailable. Marasigan warned that yellow and red alerts could still occur in the second and third weeks of October, underscoring the continuing vulnerability of the Visayas power supply. Sectoral groups marked the 54th anniversary of the Declaration of Martial Law with renewed calls for accountability for corruption, saying the fight against government abuse must continue amid heightened security around Malacañang and restrictions imposed on earlier protests. Malacañang was placed under lockdown for the expected protests, with police deploying more than 17,000 personnel in Metro Manila. The palace said the measures were intended to ensure public safety while respecting the rallyists' constitutional right to peaceful assembly. Police arrested the sister of actress Kim Chi in Mandaluyong City on Sunday over 124 counts of qualified theft stemming from alleged financial discrepancies in their business. The court recommended bail of 5.8 million pesos. The Quezon City Prosecutor's Office found sufficient grounds to charge Lacambini with 124 counts of qualified theft, involving a total of 44,396,331.65.

Kay begun. It's lunchtime, and you know what that means? 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

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Hello sa Iloilo at General Santos. Go!

That's it for our lunch show, Kaibigan. I'm Irene, and it's been great spending this time with you. Stay right here on OPM Kaibigan. More hits are coming up next. I could be

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1: House Committee on Energy Chairman Jose Alvarez pressed the Department of Energy for an immediate solution to the continuing power shortage in Visayas, but said the DOE has yet to present one. Energy Undersecretary Mario Marcigan explained that simultaneous outages of major power plants in Mindanao have limited the power that can be transferred to the Visayas. Only about 50 megawatts can currently be transferred because several plants remain unavailable. Marasigan warned that yellow and red alerts could still occur in the second and third weeks of October, underscoring the continuing vulnerability of the Visayas power supply. Sectoral groups marked the 54th anniversary of the Declaration of Martial Law with renewed calls for accountability for corruption, saying the fight against government abuse must continue amid heightened security around Malacañang and restrictions imposed on earlier protests. Malacañang was placed under lockdown for the expected protests, with police deploying more than 17,000 personnel in Metro Manila. The palace said the measures were intended to ensure public safety while respecting the rallyists' constitutional right to peaceful assembly. Police arrested the sister of actress Kim Chi in Mandaluyong City on Sunday over 124 counts of qualified theft stemming from alleged financial discrepancies in their business. The court recommended bail of 5.8 million pesos. The Quezon City Prosecutor's Office found sufficient grounds to charge Lacambini with 124 counts of qualified theft, involving a total of $44,396,331.65.

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0: 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OPM Kaibigan.
1: House Committee on Energy Chairman Jose Alvarez pressed the Department of Energy for an immediate solution to the continuing power shortage in Visayas, but said the DOE has yet to present one. Energy Undersecretary Mario Marcigan explained that simultaneous outages of major power plants in Mindanao have limited the power that can be transferred to the Visayas. Only about 50 megawatts can currently be transferred because several plants remain unavailable. Marcigan warned that yellow and red alerts could still occur in the second and third weeks of October, underscoring the continuing vulnerability of the Visayas power supply. Sectoral groups marked the 54th anniversary of the Declaration of Martial Law with renewed calls for accountability for corruption, saying the fight against government abuse must continue amid heightened security around Malacañang and restrictions imposed on earlier protests. Malacañang was placed under lockdown for the expected protests, with police deploying more than 17,000 personnel in Metro Manila. The palace said the measures were intended to ensure public safety while respecting the rallyists' constitutional right to peaceful assembly. Police arrested the sister of actress Kim Chi in Mandaluyong City on Sunday over 124 counts of qualified theft stemming from alleged financial discrepancies in their business. The court recommended bail of 5.8 million pesos. The Quezon City Prosecutor's Office found sufficient grounds to charge Lacambini with 124 counts of qualified theft, involving a total of 44,396,331.65.

0: middle of the week, everybody. And the middle of the week is hump when I day. Start to, yeah, it is a hump day. That's right. That's what middle of the week is as well. It's also take your dog to work day because they do a lot of humping at work. So
1: get it on.
0: That's another indication it's Wednesday. And also another indication it's Wednesday. I'm feeling a bit spiffy whiff today. It's the middle of the week because the confidence starts to degrade from here. So
1: going down. Yeah.
0: But welcome to the show. This is Fun with Am and Dave and Aaron. And I want to thank, like I usually do, all the people who tuned in to listen to the only radio crew that showed up to a formal event wearing beer.
2: Oh, what?
1: Oh, yeah. Beer.
2: How do you do that?
0: Well, the invitation said cocktail attire WYOB.
2: Yeah.
0: I thought that meant cocktail attire, wear your own beer, but it actually means with your own beverages.
2: Right.
0: So okay. I mistook it and just allowed them to pour beer all over me. Now, this kind of stuff.
1: I have brain damage. Jeez.
0: This kind of stuff actually happens in my life. So this was inspired. This was inspired by last week's shows, the weddings I was doing.
2: Yeah. Yeah.
0: I went for a lunch in between my setup and the actual reception. And while I was at lunch at this restaurant, a schooner size beer, waitress brought over on a tray for somebody else. I'm not drinking. I don't drink. And I don't drink. Definitely don't drink when I'm going to do a wedding. and she had just all over me.
2: No.
0: Quickly off.
2: Head to toe.
1: Yeah. Oh, horrible.
0: I landed in my face first, and I was wearing it all the way down.
1: Ooh.
0: So it was funny. We all gave each other a high five. I think I got high fives from the people at the booths like behind me and in front of me. Everybody stood up and gave me a high five and said,
2: goodness.
0: You look good in that beer.
1: I would have cheered somebody and drank it.
0: You would have drank the beer that was all over my clothes.
2: Just lick it up.
0: That is disgusting. That is disgusting, Aaron. And they say, I have brain damage. What are we doing on the show today? Let's get to that. How about a little hot off the top news? We got some funny headlines we're going to reveal. And speaking of reveal, we're going to reveal some trivia.
2: Mm-hmm.
0: So that's the game show, everybody.
1: Trivia.

0: gets to play along with. And then I want to talk about signs it's not the regular weather person on your TV news.
1: Oh, yeah.
0: So we're going to talk about that as
1: well.
0: Okay,
1: well, then I've got some updates on The Weeknd, Madonna and Charlie XCX, and Ms. Dolly Parton.
2: Dolly!
0: Rest in peace, Dolly. Rest in peace.
2: And then I want to tell you about a guy trying to impress the bartender for a free drink.
1: Oh, okay.
2: Very impressive.
1: Did they use
0: that voice to try to impress him for a free drink?
2: No,
0: high-pitched squeal.
2: No, Dave. No. Move on.
0: Oh, okay. I'm sorry. How about the realistic fall bucket list?
1: Sure.
0: I'd like to talk about that, too.
1: Okay. Well, and then it's just, you know, Wednesday, so it's just stuff Mendo wants to talk about.
0: It's not a big deal. Okay.
2: And then after she's done talking, yep, I got a doozy embarrassing date to tell you about.
0: Okay. Can't wait to hear about that.
2: Don't date.
0: Yeah. And
1: that's right.
0: Amanda.
1: And then I've got some more embarrassing things with Yes or BS.
0: Yeah. We'll find out how we do in that. And then let's get to the good news segment that's going to come after that.
2: Stuff.
0: And we got some more questions that we're going to reveal on tomorrow's show in the trivia preview. But right now, let's get started with Hot Off the Top News.
3: It's weird. It's weird. The weird and wacky news.
0: Okay, here are headlines for today that we're going to talk about when we get back from break. Okay, we're going to talk about a beachcomber claims to find human remains. Well, joke's on him.
1: Oh, really?
0: Yeah, I guess so.
1: Okay.
0: I don't know what the joke is, but we'll find out. And then we've got Toy Hall of Fame. It's my favorite time of year. They're announcing their nominees.
2: Oh.
0: Some classic toys in there that I used to play with. Nobody probably knows what they are anymore. But we'll find out all about that. And we're going to have a lot more fun in the show. So stick around for more fun with Am and Dave O and Aaron coming up right after this.

0: Okay, welcome back to the show. This is Fun with Amandevo and Aaron, and we are going to get to the hot off the top news. I told you about a couple headlines here that we're going to dive into and see what it's all about, including a beachcomber who claims he found human remains.
1: Oh my goodness.
2: That is striking.
1: What?
0: Yeah, joke's on him, apparently. Officials in Cumbria, England were called Sunday night after reports of human remains at a family beach at Ernsey Bay.
1: Ooh.
0: An oddly shaped beige object was found among the rocks, and then when it was flipped over, revealed a pink flesh-like texture.
1: Oh, yuck.
0: Coast guards examined the suspicious-looking item and determined it was actually a sea potato.
2: A sea potato?
0: Yeah.
2: Wow.
0: Yes, yeah, it's a type of sea urchin.
1: Sure.
0: Whatever sea urchin is.
2: That's crazy. So everybody went home disappointed.
0: Pretty much.
1: Hoping for some...
0: The influencers and the content creators were there, and they were waiting to find out what the mystery was.
2: Oh, there's nothing here.
0: There's nothing there. They could have made up a story, though, I'm sure.
2: Absolutely.
0: Yeah. How about this next story here? I love this one, and this is a doozy here. How about talking about the Toy Hall of Fame? It's announcing their nominees for 2026.
1: Ooh.
0: So, Out of all these toys, only three will be deemed worthy enough to join the pantheon of pantheons. Okay,
1: pantheon of pantheons.
0: That's right.
2: That's intense.
0: The rest get tossed into the shredder.
2: Oh, not the shredder!
0: Yeah, like that scene in Toy Story 3.
2: Yeah.
0: So choose wisely. Anyway, you can cast your vote now. We're a little bit late announcing this, so you only have up until today, basically,
2: to get your vote in here.
1: It's already done.
0: So I'm not sure if it will do any good. But anyway, the winners are chosen by the museum owner's wife.
2: Oh, yeah. Okay. She knows her stuff.
0: Yeah. So probably bingo.
1: Oh, snooze. Yeah. Yeah.
0: What
1: really?
0: Do you mean snooze? Oh, bingo. Bingo's very popular. We do music bingo. That's very popular.
1: Well, that's a little bit more exciting.
2: How about Bop It?
0: Bop it?
2: Yeah.
0: Like the electronic toy that tells you to twist it, pull it, or bop it?
2: Absolutely. It's fun for hours.
1: Oh, okay. My favorite is Care Bears.
0: That's a game? Is that a game?
1: You can play it as a game, I guess. It's a toy.
0: You can make it up a game.
1: I don't think these are all games.
0: That's right. It's just a toy. Yeah, you're right. It's a toy. It doesn't have to be a game.
1: Uh-huh.
0: How about, you remember that Mahjong?
1: Mahjong?
0: The game for me was just how to pronounce it. Mahjong? Then we got the Monster High Dolls. I don't even know what that one is.
1: That's way after our time.
0: Yeah. Is it?
1: Yeah.
2: Okay.
1: Yeah. My time is more like Mousetrap.
2: I love that game.
1: Yeah.
0: That's a good one. That should be in the Hall of Fame.
1: How has it not been? It's like 100 years old.
0: Yeah. Pokemon cards.
2: Oh, those are dynamite.
0: Pokemon cards. That's a game. And then what else do we have on the
1: list?
0: How about
1: Sorry?
2: Oh, yeah.
0: Sorry.
1: Is that worse than Monopoly?
0: That's a good game to be on the list, but an awful game to play.
1: Yeah.
0: Then Polly Pockets. I don't even know what Polly Pockets are.
2: They're in your pocket.
1: Yeah, they're little dolls.
0: Are they?
1: Yeah.
0: You know what these are?
1: Sure.
0: I guess they were for girls,
1: not
0: for boys.
2: How about Yahtzee?
0: Yeah.
2: Has anyone on Earth actually made it to the last Yahtzee card and had to order more?
1: I don't have no idea.
0: Yeah. Yep.
1: Really?
0: I'm sorry. I am one of those people.
2: You are?
0: I had to do that. Yeah, absolutely.
2: I've never met you.
1: Oh, man.
0: I think a better one, and it definitely has to make it, is Tickle Me Elmo. How popular was that?
1: Yeah.
0: That was so popular. So those ones, I'm not sure which ones out of these this list here should make it into the Hall of Fame, but there's some good ones on the list.
1: Mm-hmm.
0: There.
1: So,
2: I got a vote in.
0: You did get a vote in.
2: Just
0: now,
2: put it in.
0: Yeah, now it's not going to make any difference.
2: Well,
0: we're too late, I think.
2: We're too late.
0: Okay, that's it, guys. We're going to move on here. We've got the trivia reveal coming up next. This is where we ask the questions. We give our answers. You give your answers, whatever you're thinking, and then we see if we can give somebody a pat on the back for being right.
2: Yeah,
0: we're going to be back with that and a lot more on Fun with Amandevo and Aaron right after this.

0: fun with Em and Dave Owen Aaron. And guess what? It's now time for everybody's favorite game show. It's time for the trivia reveal. But first, here's a word from our sponsor.
1: Feel the pulse.
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1: And let's get to the questions that we have in the trivia reveal. Everybody listening can play along with us. We're going to start with this one right here. 75% of people surveyed said they commonly do this just before a date.
2: Ooh, I got an idea.
1: What do you have, Aaron?
2: How about maybe stepping on a scale to know your starting point?
1: I get it.
3: Keep my morale down, I guess.
1: I agree with you. Yeah, you don't want to be too confident, right?
2: Step on
1: the scale and go, oh yeah, that's right. I just don't understand what stepping on the scale is going to do to help you in any way. You're not going to be able to change it. So.
2: It's totally a mind game.
3: Yeah, I guess. Yeah.
1: How about this next one, Amanda?
3: I say cyber stalk him.
1: Cyber stalk him.
3: Yeah, look him up.
2: Right?
1: Is it the same thing to say creep in their social media?
3: Yeah, sure.
1: That's what I said.
2: So.
1: Is that what you mean by cyber stalk?
3: Yeah.
1: Okay. So I said creep in their social media. So the actual answer is chew gum.
2: Smell
1: good.
3: Brush your teeth.
1: Yeah. How about number two? 38% of women surveyed said they would be shocked if a man did this outdated activity on a date. What is it? Aaron, what do you think?
2: I don't know if it's outdated, but invited their best friend.
3: Oh, that's weird.
1: I don't know if that's ever been an activity that you're supposed to do on a date.
3: Maybe.
2: A group date.
3: Sure.
2: Look at this, my buddy Ted.
1: There was no group in front of that date.
3: A chaperone?
2: Sure.
3: Yeah.
2: There you go.
1: Okay, Amanda, what did you say?
3: I said order for you.
1: Order for you.
3: Yeah.
1: Okay. And I said, this is definitely an outdated activity, laid your jacket down over a puddle for her to walk over.
3: Oh, yeah.
1: Even back in the day, how did that even work? Didn't the puddle just eat up the jacket and she was walking in water anyway?
3: I don't know.
1: I don't get it. So anyway, the actual answer is if he pulled out a chair for her while sitting down.
3: Oh.
1: Really shocked to have somebody pull out a chair for you.
3: I mean, I think that's still appropriate.
1: Yeah. Okay, let's get to the final question here. More than half of adults surveyed said this is not appropriate to do until after the third date.
3: Keep it clean.
1: What is it? What is it?
2: Fart in front of your partner.
1: Yeah.
3: I agree.
1: I think that should be the first date. Then you can find out for sure.
2: Hey,
1: if she laughs and she does it too, she joins in, then she might be in.
3: Mm.
1: Okay, Amanda, what did you say?
3: I say meet the parents.
1: Meet the parents.
2: Yeah. Third date?
3: That's still too soon, but at least fart in front of her.
1: Okay. Fart in front of her parents.
2: Yeah.
1: How about this one here? For her to get her lawyer to try to take half.
3: Oh.
1: That should not be happening until after the third date. Yeah, you can't take half, okay? If she wanted half of my meal at dinner.
3: I guess
1: first date, I'd be like,
3: you can have
1: half of that. Yeah? The actual answer is you shouldn't be talking politics until after the third date.
2: Wow.
1: That's the actual answer.
3: I don't know. I think first date.
1: Yeah, I'm not into talking politics until we're married.
2: Don't even touch that.
1: Okay, that's it for the trivia reveal. We have trivia preview questions coming up at the end of the show, and we also have some random funny things that we're going to talk about. Signs it's not the regular weather person on your TV news.
2: Oh, fun.
1: What is going on there? We'll find out when we get back with more fun with Am and Dave O'Neill.
2: Come on back.

Breaking news. Seven vampires under a red notice for breaking a major taboo have been spotted moving openly through the city. Despite repeated efforts by the VPU, the group continues to stay one step ahead. Let's take a look at the footage.

0: Welcome back to the show, everybody. This is Fun with Amandevo and Aaron.
1: Oh, I can hardly find parking today, man.
2: Oh, yeah.
0: That's where I know you from, the parking lot.
2: That's right.
0: I remember you.
1: Oh, goodness.
0: Okay, we got signs. It's not the regular weather person on your TV news for random funny things. Says she's not a real meteorologist, but her neighbor is a proctologist. So, close enough. Uranus. Next one here, Amanda.
2: Blames El Nino for Houston, Texas' lousy start to the season.
0: For them having a lousy start? I don't even pay attention. How about this next one here, Aaron?
1: Yeah, describes a tornado as really enthusiastic wind. Really enthusiastic.
0: Otherwise known as a fart.
2: For days it does.
0: That's right. How about the symbol on this weather map for a cold front is a snowman giving you the finger.
2: I just
0: gave my computer screen the finger at the same time.
2: Yeah, you did.
0: I get really enthusiastic about this stuff. Yeah. Okay, how about this next one here, Amanda?
2: Uses expensive Doppler radar equipment to track Sydney Sweeney.
0: Oh, no. Come on.
2: Watch out.
0: Okay, Aaron, you've got one.
1: Keeps checking the window and saying, yep, still weather.
2: Yeah, that's sounds like
0: right.
2: Me.
0: That's right. What I do. I don't know why these guys get paid big money. How about this one here? His weather map has probably written beside every temperature.
2: I feel like that's what they
0: really
2: do.
0: Confident, yeah, eh? Yeah. Really confident. He's really walking in there with a lot of spiffy whiff. How can you miss that one? Okay, what's our next one here, Amanda?
2: Forecast snow based on how many people are complaining about their backs
0: that day. That's a good indication. There's your indicator. And then, Aaron, you're going to finish us off. What is it?
1: She keeps referring to viewers as poor buggers.
0: You poor buggers.
1: Put a jacket on.
0: You know, and especially if she's doing the weather from some really warm tropical climate.
1: Beach.
0: Yeah. She's in a different country, and you poor buggers, you have to deal with the snow. Okay, we're going to take a little break here on the show, and we're going to hand it over to Amanda when we get back. And when we get back, she is going to do
2: the Daily Music News.
0: That's right here on Fun with Amandevo and Aaron.

0: 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OPM Kaibigan.
1: House Committee on Energy Chairman Jose Alvarez pressed the Department of Energy for an immediate solution to the continuing power shortage in Visayas, but said the DOE has yet to present one. Energy Undersecretary Mario Marcigan explained that simultaneous outages of major power plants in Mindanao have limited the power that can be transferred to the Visayas. Only about 50 megawatts can currently be transferred because several plants remain unavailable. Marcigan warned that yellow and red alerts could still occur in the second and third weeks of October, underscoring the continuing vulnerability of the Visayas power supply. Sectoral groups mark the 54th anniversary of the Declaration of Martial Law with renewed calls for accountability for corruption, saying the fight against government abuse must continue amid heightened security around Malacañang and restrictions imposed on earlier protests. Malacañang was placed under lockdown for the expected protests, with police deploying more than 17,000 personnel in Metro Manila. The palace said the measures were intended to ensure public safety while respecting the rallyists' constitutional right to peaceful assembly. Police arrested the sister of actress Kim Chi in Mandaluyong City on Sunday over 124 counts of qualified theft stemming from alleged financial discrepancies in their business. The court recommended bail of 5.8 million pesos. The Quezon City Prosecutor's Office found sufficient grounds to charge Lacambini with 124 counts of qualified theft, involving a total of $44,396,331.65.

0: We're back with more fun with Am and Davo and Aaron.
1: Hello,
0: and
1: friends.
0: Now it's time for the daily music news. Amanda, she does that, so let's hand it over to her, and I'm going to snack on my crackers.
2: All right, so The Weeknd performed an unreleased new song that samples one of the most iconic pieces of music in anime history. In Tokyo, at the opening of the Asian leg of his After Hours Till Dawn tour, he sang Tokyo, which incorporates elements of a cruel Angel's thesis.
0: What?
2: Oh, wow.
0: Man, this is
2: getting really complicated.
0: Okay.
2: Which is the 1995 opening theme to the anime series Neon Genesis Evangeline.
0: Ooh, okay.
2: Evangelion.
0: Okay.
2: It's recorded by Takahashi. So I'm not familiar with it.
0: That was like the easiest part of that.
2: I know, Takahashi.
0: Recorded by Takahashi.
2: Okay, next is Madonna and Charlie XCX.
0: Wow.
2: They are teaming up for a new remix. The Queen of Pop announced Monday that the two have put a new spin on Dansteria.
0: Dansteria, huh?
1: Wow.
2: From her recent albums, Confessions 2, Dansteria After Hours arrives this week. So check that out.
1: Nice. She's awesome.
2: She is. Which one? Madonna?
1: Yeah, Madonna lover.
2: Okay. And finally, California Governor Gavin Newsom has signed a bill to officially recognize September 25th AKA 925 as a day to celebrate Dolly's life, music, philanthropy, and legacy.
0: Lovely. Nice.
2: Yeah, Nashville has also declared September 25th as Dolly Parton Day and has scheduled celebratory events, and other cities across the U.S. are also planning celebrations.
0: Nice job, guys.
1: Very good.
0: I saw a big campaign on social media to have it, basically September 25th to be the 925 day for Dolly Parton. So I'm glad it's actually happening.
1: Very fitting.
0: Officially happening now, probably around the world it's going to happen, most likely.
1: I bet.
0: Okay, well, thank you very much, Amanda. There's your dose of news for the music industry today. Now we are going to try to pass it on to the funny guy over here.
1: Yeah, okay. He's so funny. He wants everybody to have a laugh.
0: That's
1: okay,
0: right.
1: So come on back and have a laugh.
0: Yeah, we've got a lot of laughs from this show. I'm starting to calculate how many laughs we've got. It's in the thousands, so that's good. That's good. We've got more laughs coming up on what are you doing, Aaron?
1: Joke.

0: right, welcome back. It's Hump Day, everybody, the Wednesday edition, and now you're going to get to hear the Wednesday, what, Aaron?
1: A joke of the day.
0: That's right. Okay, Aaron's going to tell us his Wednesday joke, and we're all going to laugh because it's going to be funny. Here we go, right. Aaron. What's your joke of the day?
1: A guy walks into a bar and asks, if I show you something amazing, will you give me a free beer?
0: Yeah, I'll do it.
1: The bartender says, sure, let's see it.
0: Good bartender.
1: The guy pulls out a tiny piano out of his pocket.
0: Oh, no.
1: Then he pulls out a rat.
2: Okay. Ooh.
1: The rat sits down and starts playing beautifully.
0: Wow.
1: The bartender says, that's incredible. And hands him a beer.
0: Nice, okay.
1: The guy says, if I top that, will you give me free drinks for life?
2: Sure.
1: The bartender thinks, there's no way.
2: Yeah.
1: You got a deal. So the guy pulls out a frog. The rat starts playing, and the frog starts singing like Frank Sinatra.
2: Wow.
1: Just then, a wealthy businessman walks in. He says, that act is worth $1 million. I'll give you $2 million for the pair.
0: Oh.
1: The guy says, they're not both for sale, but you can have the frog for $500,000.
2: Oh,
0: okay,
2: wow.
0: Okay.
1: Done, the businessman says.
0: Yeah.
1: Pays him, takes the frog and leaves.
0: Okay.
1: The bartender says, are you crazy? You just broke up a $1 million act.
2: Yeah.
1: What are you going to do without a singer? The guy takes a sip of his beer. Relax, the rat is a ventriloquist.
0: Oh, I didn't see that coming.
3: Wow.
1: Hey, pretty good, huh?
0: So as long as you can get a frog to dance.
2: Play
0: and
2: around.
0: Pretend lip sync,
2: yeah,
0: right?
1: You'll be cruising.
2: That's the right up your
0: the
2: alley.
0: The frog has to lip sync. And then, you're good. You can find frogs like that everywhere.
1: Right?
0: Yeah. Oh, that's actually a good one. I like that joke. I'm going to tell that joke. I'm going to share that joke.
1: That's a good one.
0: Spread that joke around. Okay, that's it, guys. We're going to take a break. And when we get back, we got some more random funny things to talk about. We're going to talk about, because here over in North America, the seasons are changing for the worse.
1: We don't want to talk about it.
0: It's fall time. The fall's very beautiful.
1: It is beautiful.
0: The fall's
1: pretty. After fall comes the blow.
0: Well, some people think all the white is very beautiful too. So let's just be positive about it, okay?
1: Fine.
0: But that's what seasons we're in now. So we're going to talk about realistic fall bucket list. That's coming up next on Fun with Adam and Dave O and Aaron.

0: back to the show. This is fun with Ammon, Davo, and Aaron.
1: I got a hole in my bucket.
0: Dear Liza. Yes. Hey. Great one. Because that fits really well with our random funny things we're going to talk about.
2: Random, yeah.
0: This is a realistic fall bucket list, and it's Liza's bucket.
1: Ooh.
0: So we're going to find out what Liza wants to do in her bucket list for fall. How about buy a pumpkin to carve with your kids and then do the work for them? Oh, that's definitely on my bucket list. Yeah, that's. And then we've got this one, Amanda.
2: Get a caramel apple at the pumpkin patch shop.
0: Oh, yeah.
2: Watch a bee land on it and immediately throw it in the trash.
0: Oh, no. No,
2: $12
0: not me.
2: Gone.
0: Not me. I would eat it
2: You'd
0: for
2: eat
0: sure.
2: You'd eat it with a bee on it.
0: I'd eat with a bee on it. I would eat it if the cook actually cooked it with the hair in it.
2: Yeah.
0: I would eat it.
2: Oh, gosh. Not
0: I would
2: again.
0: Still eat it.
2: Not again.
0: Okay, Aaron, you give us a realistic fall bucket list item.
1: All right, try to make your own delicious pumpkin spice latte at home.
2: Good, okay, yeah.
1: Dump it out because the recipe was big fat liar and go straight to Starbucks before the real thing.
2: Yeah,
0: not before
2: right.
0: the real thing.
1: No, for the real thing.
0: That's right. For the real
1: yeah.
0: thing.
1: Yeah.
0: Okay, that is a long one, and that was a good one, actually. Yeah. I liked it. And then, Amanda, I'm going to do this one, and you do the next one, okay?
2: Okay.
0: How about paint your nails a nice fall shade of cocoa?
2: Oh, I like it.
0: That Ooh. Actually makes it look like you stuck your fingers in poo.
2: Oh! You do that.
1: Yeah.
0: What do you mean, ooh, David? I'm just reading what it says here. That's all I'm doing. I didn't make this up. Okay, how about this next one? Amanda, you get this one.
2: How about watch a spooky movie with your kids?
1: Yeah.
2: Let them subsequently sleep in your bed for the next 2 weeks.
0: Oh, yes.
2: While you keep reminding them witches aren't real.
0: That's definitely on the bucket list.
1: Oh,
0: that's on
1: goodness.
0: The bucket list, absolutely.
2: Real.
0: Aaron, you got another bucket list item here. What is it?
1: Get lost in the corn maze, like really lost. Panic.
0: Yeah, that's right.
1: Panic.
0: I think I actually, when I was younger, I did get lost in a corn maze and I did really panic.
1: Did you?
0: Yeah, I think I did. Yeah. Okay, how about this one here? Bake pumpkin bread, pumpkin cookies, pumpkin roll, and pumpkin pie. Cry when you realize you've gained about 13 pounds.
2: Oh, I love the pumpkin.
1: That's about right.
0: Mm-hmm. You didn't gain the 13 pounds from eating it. You just gained it from baking it and that's it. Then you gain another 20 pounds from eating
2: it.
0: Okay. This one here, Amanda, you got one.
2: Hang a decorative wreath on your front door so you'll have to use brute force to get it shut for the next 30 days.
0: Yeah, that's right.
2: Eat that wreath.
0: Yeah. I have a feeling a lot of these are sarcastic.
1: You think so?
0: Okay, Aaron, you got another one.
1: Here's a good one.
0: Yeah.
1: Pretend to smile with your family in a pile of leaves for a photo.
0: Yeah.
1: Knowing you just threatened to sell them on the black market if they don't cooperate.
2: Oh, yeah, that's for
1: right?
2: reals.
1: Nana,
2: that is for
1: this
2: reals.
1: This is going up there, Nana.
2: Nana. Always causing trouble.
1: I tell ya.
0: Oh, geez. Okay, let's finish this off with this one. Make warm apple cider. See how much people just, came to that? They were just I need to have some apple cider.
2: I can smell it.
0: Listen to this. Warm apple cider to enjoy on a Sunday afternoon.
2: Right.
0: Then remember, cider is gross and you hate it.
2: That's right. Throw that away, too.
0: That's right.
1: Okay, that's it
0: for the random funny things. That was a good one. And we're going to now pass it over to Amanda when we get back, and she's going to be doing some stuff that Amanda wants to talk about.
1: Oh.
0: Just anything she wants to talk about, she can talk about because she's Amanda.
2: Mm-hmm.
0: And it's no big deal. And we're going to do that next on Fun with Em and Dave O'Neill.

0: Okay, everybody, we are back for another segment here in our
1: show called
0: Fun with Em and Davo and Aaron, and now we're going to pass it over to Amanda. She's going to talk about anything she wants to talk about. It's no big deal on this segment we like to call
1: Mandatainment.
2: All right, so I've got a would you rather list for us to go through.
0: Okay,
2: so
0: let's
2: tell me which one you would rather.
0: Mm-hmm.
2: Would you rather give up brushing your hair or brushing your teeth for the rest of your life?
1: Brushing my teeth.
0: I'm gonna stick with brushing my teeth.
2: Okay.
0: And I'm gonna give up brushing my hair because if anybody knows my hair, it's so thick, it styles itself.
2: I don't think you've ever brushed your hair.
0: Nope.
2: No.
0: It just falls into place and
2: so
0: I look like Johnny Depp every time. So.
2: I would give up brushing my hair for sure.
0: Oh, would you?
2: Okay. Yeah.
0: Next one.
2: Oh, would you rather always get stuck in traffic or always have a slow internet connection?
0: Okay, so can I have a fast internet connection while I'm stuck in traffic?
2: Yeah, for sure.
0: I'm going that way.
1: There you go. I'm going that way, too.
0: I don't care how many tickets I get.
2: I don't mind being stuck in traffic and just looking around.
1: Right?
2: At my phone. Okay. Would you rather get lost in the wilderness or in a dangerous city?
0: Oh, I think a dangerous city would be a lot more fun.
1: I would go city.
2: I'm totally wilderness.
0: Yeah.
2: Okay. Would you rather never be able to go out during the day or never be able to go out at night?
1: Oh, night. Never not.
2: Yeah.
0: No. Yeah.
2: I think that's obvious. Yeah.
0: Never be able to go out at night. That's when I sleep, so.
2: Not you. You're Mr. Party Guy.
0: I know. I used to be, but now I'm old.
2: Yeah,
0: and
2: that's right.
0: Old means sleep early. Okay.
2: Okay, how about this? Would you rather have your own personal chef or instantly become a gourmet chef yourself?
1: My own personal chef. They can do the work.
2: I agree.
0: Personal chef.
2: Yeah.
0: I'm not cooking anything.
2: Yeah.
0: Forget it.
2: Would you rather get in a fist fight with a stronger person or fall down a flight of stairs?
1: I'll fall down. I've done that before. I can do it again.
2: A fist fight. Well, you might win the fist fight.
1: No, I'm falling down.
2: Okay. All right. Dave, would you rather?
0: No, you know what? My name's David, so I can definitely beat Goliath.
2: Okay.
1: I'm going to get
0: into a fist fight with a stronger person.
2: Yeah. Yeah, I think that's a little bit of a spiffy whiff.
0: It's not fake confidence.
2: Okay, let's try one more.
0: Yeah.
2: Would you rather live in a different fancy hotel every night with unlimited room service or live in your dream home but not be able to hire any help?
1: I'll take my dream home.
0: No, fancy hotel.
2: Oh, I say fancy hotel.
0: Really? Yeah. Fancy hotel.
2: All
0: Absolutely.
2: Right. Well, I guess we know a little bit more about each other now.
0: There we go.
2: I'm going to punch you in the face.
0: Mandatainment for you. Okay. We're going to take a break, and Aaron's got a story for us. He's going to be talking embarrassing moments when we get back, right?
1: It's going to be
0: fun with Em and Davo and Aaron.
1: Next scene.

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1: House Committee on Energy Chairman Jose Alvarez pressed the Department of Energy for an immediate solution to the continuing power shortage in Visayas, but said the DOE has yet to present one. Energy Undersecretary Mario Marcigan explained that simultaneous outages of major power plants in Mindanao have limited the power that can be transferred to the Visayas. Only about 50 megawatts can currently be transferred because several plants remain unavailable. Marcigan warned that yellow and red alerts could still occur in the second and third weeks of October, underscoring the continuing vulnerability of the Visayas power supply. Sectoral groups marked the 54th anniversary of the Declaration of Martial Law with renewed calls for accountability for corruption, saying the fight against government abuse must continue amid heightened security around Malacañang and restrictions imposed on earlier protests. Malacañang was placed under lockdown for the expected protests, with police deploying more than 17,000 personnel in Metro Manila. The palace said the measures were intended to ensure public safety while respecting the rallyists' constitutional right to peaceful assembly. Police arrested the sister of actress Kim Chi in Mandaluyong City on Sunday over 124 counts of qualified theft stemming from alleged financial discrepancies in their business. The court recommended bail of 5.8 million pesos. The Quezon City Prosecutor's Office found sufficient grounds to charge Lacambini with 124 counts of qualified theft, involving a total of 44,396,331.65.

0: right, we're back with more Fun with Am and Davo and Aaron.
1: Oh, it's going to be embarrassing.
0: We'll find out here. Aaron's got his most embarrassing moment because it is the Wednesday show. And that means we got to find out who he's going to be talking about today and what.
1: This is a huge spiffy whiff. Let me tell you.
0: I'm not sure it was using the proper context, but that's okay. Let's hear it. What's the embarrassing moment here, Aaron? Tell us.
1: You think you've had an embarrassing date? A woman in Bristol was at her date's house when she used his toilet.
0: Oh, I love these ones.
1: Most people would ask for a plunger.
0: Yeah.
1: She decided this was a job for airmail.
0: Was this first date?
2: What?
1: She threw the evidence out the bathroom window.
2: No.
1: Unfortunately, it landed in a gap between two windows. Now she's got a problem. You cannot fix it with a scented candle. That's for sure.
2: No.
1: She confessed to her date, then climbed headfirst into the gap to retrieve it and got stuck.
0: Oh, God,
1: so embarrassing.
2: Yeah.
1: Imagine trying to impress somebody and 20 minutes later, he's explaining to the fire department why you're upside down beside a hostage situation involving your own digestive system.
0: Oh, come on.

0: competitors had to rescue her. Most people finish a first date wondering, will he call? She finished thinking, how many people did he call?
1: Yeah, no doubt.
0: Some dates have sparks.
2: Yeah.
0: This one had an emergency response team.
1: Oh.
0: And somewhere on a dating profile, there should be a box that says, looking for someone who handles pressure well and owns a plunger.
1: Golly.
2: I'm thinking now that people need to bring their resumes of embarrassing moments to their job interviews.
3: Oh, could you imagine?
2: That needs to be a page on your job interview. For your job interview and your resume. Oh, that's so good.
0: I don't even know what to do if I found myself in that situation.
2: Oh my goodness. Oh, that's a good one. Okay, Aaron, thank you very much. Man, this is sounding like an end of the week show.
1: Yeah. Huh?
2: This is good quality stuff here today.
1: It sure is.
2: Okay, we're going to take a little break. And when we get back, we've got some...
1: Yes or BS.
2: That's right. That's
0: going down, Dave.
2: Embarrassing moment all over again.

0: Oh, we're back for more embarrassing moments.
1: Let's
0: right
1: do
0: here
1: this
0: on
1: again.
0: Fun with Am and Dave and Aaron, because Amanda's going to ask us questions that we probably are not going to know the answers to.
1: Well, I might have an idea.
0: We have a 50-50 chance of getting it right.
2: Let's
0: do a little yes or yes
2: on
0: that.
2: Okay, and we're going to do one at a time, okay?
0: One at a time.
2: Have a better chance, I guess.
0: Of embarrassing ourselves.
2: Okay, Aaron, I'm going to go with you first. Okay, crows have
1: been... Oh, Amanda, that hurt.
2: He says it,
0: and then he complains.
2: Okay, here we go. Crows have been observed sliding down snowy rooftops, seemingly just for fun. Yes or BS?
1: Yes.
3: Ding, ding, ding, ding, ding, ding, ding.
2: Yes, crows and ravens apparently go tobogganing.
1: Yeah, you go
2: and
1: sledding.
0: Snowboarding.
2: You might even hear them go, wee.
0: Sure you will.
2: Okay, Dave, there's an official world record for the most socks worn on one foot while hopping. Yes or BS?
0: I'm going to say BS on that one.
2: Oh.
3: Ding, ding, ding, ding, ding, ding.
2: There's plenty of bizarre sock records, but adding competitive hopping is something I just made up. So let's not make it real, okay?
0: Okay,
2: Aaron, a lobster can taste using its feet, yes or BS?
1: BS.
2: Oh, it is yes.
0: Oh,
2: yeah.
0: Really?
2: They have chromoreceptors on their legs.
0: We just had a question about butterflies yesterday.
2: Yeah,
0: I think
2: that they also can taste with their feet.
0: They can taste with their feet too, yeah.
2: Imagine stepping in gravy.
0: See, I remember something.
2: Knowing that you taste immediately.
1: Oh, you are funny.
2: Okay, Dave. Scientists discovered that saying ouch before you hurt yourself actually makes the injury hurt more. Yes or BS?
1: I believe it.
0: I'll say yes.
2: Oh, it's BS.
1: Oh, really?
2: Yeah. Just because you say ow during pain doesn't make it more or less tolerable.
0: But this psychology.
2: Yeah. This makes
0: you a
2: baby.
0: This
1: makes you a baby.
0: You don't know me.
2: Okay, Aaron, a group of porcupines is sometimes called a prickle. Yes or BS?
0: That's cute.
1: That's got to be real.
0: I hope it's real.
3: Ding, ding, ding, ding, ding, ding.
2: Yes. And whoever came up with that word deserves a raise.
0: Absolutely.
2: Watch out, there's a prickle coming.
0: That is so cute. Okay.
2: Okay, Dave, final one. Chickens produce larger eggs when classical music is played in their coop. Yes or BS?
0: Well, you know what? I'm going to tell you this. I'm feeling rather spiffy-whiff on this one. And I'm going to say it's true. Yes, absolutely.
2: It is BS, my darling.
1: His brother on contest, too.
0: Well, then that spiffy whiff
2: that
0: was accurate then.
2: Yeah,
0: sudden burst of confidence that may not be deserved.
2: Music may affect animal behavior, but there's no established Mozart equals jumbo eggs. So.
0: Oh, okay.
2: There we go. 3S, 3BS, and the lobster feet somehow isn't the weirdest thing on this show.
0: That's great. Okay. Well, it's unfortunate that this show has to end at all.
1: It's a good one.
0: We have to move on to the next segment, though. We're going to get into the good news.
1: Oh, that's the good stuff.
0: Yeah, coming up right after this on Fun with Am and Dave and Aaron. I know.

0: Welcome back to the show, everybody. I'm so excited that you're here joining us. And I'm also excited that we get to share some great stories with you on the Good News segment. You want to know how I know it's a Good News segment? Because I heard this.
1: Kindly deeds done for free. Kindly deeds
2: done for free.
0: And whenever we hear that, we know we got to start telling everybody good stories. So let's start with this firefighter in L.A. In fact, it was a bunch of firefighters. They saved a six-year-old dog named Milo from a burning building earlier this month.
3: Beautiful.
0: No one else was at home at the time, but someone reported hearing a barking dog inside amongst all the smoke.
3: Oh, wow.
0: Firefighter Jessica Johnson found Milo under the table, unconscious.
3: Oh, no.
0: She said, "I could barely see him. I just kind of picked him up, brought him outside, and realized you could feel how limp he was."
3: Wow.
0: They gave him oxygen, and about 5 minutes later, he regained consciousness. Today, Milo is recovering at home. He has a slight cough, but his veterinarian expects him to be okay.
3: Beautiful.
0: His family says he has already returned to running and playing like his usual self.
4: Nice. Living like a dog.
0: Yeah, and then number two here, a woman in Baltimore named Ms. Mays, awesome name, Ms. Mays, also known as the Radical Street Librarian.
4: Has
0: set out to eliminate the city's book deserts.
3: Wow.
0: By delivering free books to hundreds of children using a green and gold trolley.
3: Oh.
0: She describes book deserts as places that are virtually bereft of books in a community, or where children cannot afford books and have parents who are working and don't have the time to take them to the library. Ms. Mays' idea to create some excitement and adventure around reading.
3: Love it.
4: I'd get lost in that idea.
0: Yeah. Okay.
4: Get it, Ms. Mays?
0: I get it. I do get it. Yeah, that's a good one. And then we've got this final story. A fox cub that was left for dead after being hit by a car is making a miraculous recovery thanks to hydrotherapy swimming sessions.
3: Wow.
0: The little fox's name is Chance.
3: Aww.
0: And initially, there was a chance he'd have to be put down.
3: Oh.
0: But wildlife rescuers took him into their care and started a painstaking rehabilitation program that now includes assisted swims in a pool normally used by recovering dogs. The therapy is helping him regain the use of his back legs, and that's why his name is Chance.
4: Oh, little heroes.
0: Yeah. Those are the great stories that we have for you, and we are going to come back, and we're going to preview some questions here in the trivia preview, because we need you to know what the questions are so you can think of your answers when you join us again tomorrow on the show. This is Fun with Em and Dave and Aaron. Oh.

0: Yes, this is Fun with Am and Dave on Aaron. Hello, everybody. We have a show coming up tomorrow as well. And guess what? On Thursday's show, we're going to have these questions that you're going to have to answer along with us. This is the trivia preview. What's our first question?
1: Number one, 3 out of 4 people have felt guilty about doing this at work. What is it?
0: And our second question is 1 in 5 office workers keep one of these in their desk at work. What is it?
2: And finally, number 3, 10% of workers say this is the number one reason they would switch jobs. What is it?
0: Those are the 3 wonderful questions that you get to answer when you play along with us on the Trivia Reveal tomorrow. So make sure you join us for Fun with Am and Dave O and Aaron, Thursday edition.

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3: House Committee on Energy Chairman Jose Alvarez pressed the Department of Energy for an immediate solution to the continuing power shortage in Visayas, but said the DOE has yet to present one. Energy Undersecretary Mario Marcigan explained that simultaneous outages of major power plants in Mindanao have limited the power that can be transferred to the Visayas. Only about 50 megawatts can currently be transferred because several plants remain unavailable. Marasigan warned that yellow and red alerts could still occur in the second and third weeks of October, underscoring the continuing vulnerability of the Visayas power supply. Sectoral groups marked the 54th anniversary of the Declaration of Martial Law with renewed calls for accountability for corruption, saying the fight against government abuse must continue amid heightened security around Malacañang and restrictions imposed on earlier protests. Malacañang was placed under lockdown for the expected protests, with police deploying more than 17,000 personnel in Metro Manila. The palace said the measures were intended to ensure public safety while respecting the rallyists' constitutional right to peaceful assembly. Police arrested the sister of actress Kim Chi in Mandaluyong City on Sunday over 124 counts of qualified theft stemming from alleged financial discrepancies in their business. The court recommended bail of 5.8 million pesos. The Quezon City Prosecutor's Office found sufficient grounds to charge Lacambini with 124 counts of qualified theft, involving a total of $44,396,331.65.

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1: House Committee on Energy Chairman Jose Alvarez pressed the Department of Energy for an immediate solution to the continuing power shortage in Visayas, but said the DOE has yet to present one. Energy Undersecretary Mario Marcigan explained that simultaneous outages of major power plants in Mindanao have limited the power that can be transferred to the Visayas. Only about 50 megawatts can currently be transferred because several plants remain unavailable. Marcigan warned that yellow and red alerts could still occur in the second and third weeks of October, underscoring the continuing vulnerability of the Visayas power supply. Sectoral groups mark the 54th anniversary of the Declaration of Martial Law with renewed calls for accountability for corruption, saying the fight against government abuse must continue amid heightened security around Malacañang and restrictions imposed on earlier protests. Malacañang was placed under lockdown for the expected protests, with police deploying more than 17,000 personnel in Metro Manila. The palace said the measures were intended to ensure public safety while respecting the rallyists' constitutional right to peaceful assembly. Police arrested the sister of actress Kim Chi in Mandaluyong City on Sunday over 124 counts of qualified theft stemming from alleged financial discrepancies in their business. The court recommended bail of 5.8 million pesos. The Quezon City Prosecutor's Office found sufficient grounds to charge Lacambini with 124 counts of qualified theft, involving a total of 44,396,331.65.

And now, another hour of the world's lushest love songs, live from downtown Birmingham, UK. 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Here he is, LB. 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

Hello from LB. Welcome to the Wednesday night chill out zone. How are you? Hope you're okay. Hope you've had a grand day. Thank you for ending your Wednesday with me. I'm presuming you're going to stay around till the end of the show. I do hope you do. Biggest love songs in the world, cheeky banter, and I'll tell you what I've been up to today. How does that sound?

The time has come to sit back and relax. The moment you've been waiting for. It's the Chill Out Zone with DJ Lazy B.

Warning, the Chill Out Zone is Certificate 18. Discretion is advised. Although that's never stopped Lazy B. The Chill Out Zone with LB.

I've got to tell you what I've been up to. It's been quite a good day, actually. I love doing nothing. I don't know, maybe I'm just lazy. Lazy bee, you get it. Our survey said tonight, this is the number one thing we find in our junk drawer. Have you got a junk drawer? Everyone has in the kitchen, haven't they? Or maybe the garage. This is the number one thing we find in our junk drawer. Any ideas? I'll tell you before the end of the show, of course.

Five star, all four down. So Ed Sheeran's had a bit of a kick-off with everyone on his US tour. A lot of them have quit after rapper Macklemore was dropped from the lineup for making pro-Palestinian remarks on stage. Among them were Phineas, that's the brother of pop star Billie Eilish, who said in a statement, "Artists must not be silent when they speak up for the oppressed." Irish singer-songwriter Aaron Rowe, Danish band Lucas Graham also announced their departure to quit. Irish folk band, Bioga, they perform with Sheeran every night. They've dropped out too. The announcements came hours after Sheeran said he would not be drawn into a public debate over Gaza. Okay, sounds like it's all kicking off there, doesn't it? I'm staying out of it.

Reminds me of Christmas. I don't know why. Strictly's kicking off soon. Are you a Strictly person? Lacey Turner, who's she? Says it's the hardest thing she's ever done. She's one of the 15 celebs taking part this year. And she told This Morning that even though it's tough, you end up laughing all day. Everyone's mucking around. Is it Jamie Winston? He backed her up saying she's no stranger to the dance floor, but her leg muscles are shaking already. That's all before the live shows have even started. Glitter, sequins and smiles on Strictly kicking off this Saturday. Will you be tuned in or not? No, I don't think I will. I'm going to give it a miss. I meant to watch Big Brother. Did anybody watch the first one yet or not?

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Also, come and meet LB's Monkeys. We're there right now. DJLazyB.com.

Okay, we'll do a bit of a chat about Celebrity Traitors. I've never watched it, but I'm very tempted to watch it this year. I've got a start date for you, an official start date.

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1: House Committee on Energy Chairman Jose Alvarez pressed the Department of Energy for an immediate solution to the continuing power shortage in Visayas, but said the DOE has yet to present one. Energy Undersecretary Mario Marcigan explained that simultaneous outages of major power plants in Mindanao have limited the power that can be transferred to the Visayas. Only about 50 megawatts can currently be transferred because several plants remain unavailable. Marasigan warned that yellow and red alerts could still occur in the second and third weeks of October, underscoring the continuing vulnerability of the Visayas power supply. Sectoral groups mark the 54th anniversary of the Declaration of Martial Law with renewed calls for accountability for corruption, saying the fight against government abuse must continue amid heightened security around Malacañang and restrictions imposed on earlier protests. Malacañang was placed under lockdown for the expected protests, with police deploying more than 17,000 personnel in Metro Manila. The palace said the measures were intended to ensure public safety while respecting the rallyists' constitutional right to peaceful assembly. Police arrested the sister of actress Kim Chi in Mandaluyong City on Sunday over 124 counts of qualified theft stemming from alleged financial discrepancies in their business. The court recommended bail of 5.8 million pesos. The Quezon City Prosecutor's Office found sufficient grounds to charge Lacambini with 124 counts of qualified theft, involving a total of 44,396,331.65.
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3: This is the Wednesday Night Chill Out Zone.

I'll give you a reminder of our survey said very shortly. Okay, and also we'll be talking about celebrity traitors as well. Claudia Winkleman, she's back again for another session.

I've got to look at President Trump's Spotify playlist in a minute. That made me laugh so much. The question on our survey said, this is the number one thing we find in the junk drawer. You know, when you're rooting around looking for something. Incorrect answer so far. Chargers, spare keys, tape measure, batteries and pens. Those are the wrong answers given so far. Any idea what the right answer is, though? It's a bit of a funny one tonight. I'll tell you, I don't know, about half an hour, something like that.

0: 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Also, come and meet LB's Monkeys. We're there right now. 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
1: One, two.

Warning, the Chill Out Zone is Certificate 18. Discretion is advised. Although that's never stopped Lazy B. The Chill Out Zone with LB.

Okay, Chaka Khan coming up, but let's talk about President Trump. He had a weird moment on Air Force One, his plane this week. He treated the reporters to his personal work playlist, and some of his favourites were ABBA's Dancing Queen, Village People's YMCA, Dolly Parton's Jolene, ABBA's Fernando, Pavarotti as well. Weird, isn't it? He was asking everyone if they're happy with the music, said that he picked it all himself. Melania, she thinks it's a bit camp. It's kind of a mix of disco, opera and wrestling tunes. But it's a very bizarre person, isn't he? I don't quite know what to say to that. What I do know what to say is this is for Rachel, who absolutely loves this tune.

Big Mountain, Baby I Love You, On The Way, Bryan Adams, Sting, Rod Stewart, all of them on one track coming up. It turns out the Castle's getting very busy again. Claudia's back. I've got a date, the official start date for the Celebrity Traitors, October the 1st, if you're interested. The round table's back, and the trailer shows this huge crowd of famous faces all dressed up in what looks like a very dramatic church. The first episode isn't just long, it's extra long. There's a bonus special straight after where Claudia basically quizzes everyone to see who's secretly plotting. 21 celebrities heading for the Castle with the new catchphrase, "Fame won't save them."

The time has come to sit back and relax. The moment you've been waiting for. It's the Chill Out Zone with DJ Lazy B.

Let's do the answer to our survey said. This is the number one thing we find in our junk drawer. What is it? The answer? Well, let me give you a couple of people who got it right. Sophie said, it's birthday candles. Always shove them in there, don't we, after a celebration? Grace said it has to be birthday candles, LB. They never get thrown out. And Mia as well, definitely birthday candles. It's the first place you find them when you're looking. Okay, time to check out of the chill out zone. I'll see you tomorrow at 10. Good night.

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1: House Committee on Energy Chairman Jose Alvarez pressed the Department of Energy for an immediate solution to the continuing power shortage in Visayas, but said the DOE has yet to present one. Energy Undersecretary Mario Marcigan explained that simultaneous outages of major power plants in Mindanao have limited the power that can be transferred to the Visayas. Only about 50 megawatts can currently be transferred because several plants remain unavailable. Marasigan warned that yellow and red alerts could still occur in the second and third weeks of October, underscoring the continuing vulnerability of the Visayas power supply. Sectoral groups mark the 54th anniversary of the Declaration of Martial Law with renewed calls for accountability for corruption, saying the fight against government abuse must continue amid heightened security around Malacañang and restrictions imposed on earlier protests. Malacañang was placed under lockdown for the expected protests, with police deploying more than 17,000 personnel in Metro Manila. The palace said the measures were intended to ensure public safety while respecting the rallyists' constitutional right to peaceful assembly. Police arrested the sister of actress Kim Chi in Mandaluyong City on Sunday over 124 counts of qualified theft stemming from alleged financial discrepancies in their business. The court recommended bail of 5.8 million pesos. The Quezon City Prosecutor's Office found sufficient grounds to charge Lacambini with 124 counts of qualified theft, involving a total of 44,396,331.65.

0: summer.
1: It's middle of the week, everybody. And the middle of the week is hump when I day. Start to, yeah, it is a hump day. That's right. That's what middle of the week is as well. It's also take your dog to work day because they do a lot of humping at work. So
2: get it on.
1: That's another indication it's Wednesday. And also another indication it's Wednesday. I'm feeling a bit spiffy whiff today. It's the middle of the week because the confidence starts to degrade from here. So
2: going down. Yeah.
1: But welcome to the show. This is Fun with Am and Dave O'Neill. And I want to thank, like I usually do, all the people who tuned in to listen to the only radio crew that showed up to a formal event wearing beer.
3: Oh, what?
2: Oh, well, yeah.
3: How do you do that?
1: Well, the invitation said cocktail attire, WYOB.
3: Yeah.
1: I thought that meant cocktail attire, wear your own beer, but it actually means with your own beverages.
3: Right.
1: So okay. I mistook it and just allowed them to pour beer all over me. Now, this kind of stuff.
2: I have brain damage. Jeez.
1: This kind of stuff actually happens in my life. So this was inspired. This was inspired by last week's shows, the weddings I was doing.
3: Yeah. Yeah.
1: I went for a lunch in between my setup and the actual reception. And while I was at lunch at this restaurant, a schooner size beer, waitress brought over on a tray for somebody else. I'm not drinking. I don't drink. And I don't drink. Definitely don't drink when I'm going to do a wedding. and she had just all over me.
3: No.
1: Quickly off.
3: Head to toe.
2: Yeah. Oh, horrible.
1: I landed in my face first, and I was wearing it all the way down.
2: Ooh.
1: So it was funny. We all gave each other a high five. I think I got high fives from the people at the booths like behind me and in front of me. Everybody stood up and gave me a high five and said,
3: goodness.
1: You look good in that beer.
2: I would have cheered somebody and drank it.
1: You would have drank the beer that was all over my clothes.
3: Just lick it
2: no,
3: up.
1: That is disgusting. That is disgusting, Aaron. And they say, I have brain damage. What are we doing on the show today? Let's get to that. How about a little hot off the top news? We got some funny headlines we're going to reveal. And speaking of reveal, we're going to reveal some trivia.
3: Mm-hmm.
1: So that's the game show everybody gets to play along with. And then I want to talk about signs it's not the regular weather person on your TV news.
3: Oh, yeah.
1: So we're going to talk about that as
3: well. Okay, well, then I've got some updates on The Weeknd, Madonna and Charlie XCX, and Ms. Dolly Parton.
1: Rest in peace, Dolly.
2: And then I want to tell you about a guy trying to impress the bartender for a free drink.
3: Very impressive.
1: Did they use that voice to try to impress him for a free drink?
2: No, Dave.
1: High-pitched squeal?
2: No, Dave.
1: No?
2: Move on.
1: Oh, okay, I'm sorry. How about the realistic fall bucket list?
3: Sure.
1: I'd like to talk about that, too.
3: Okay, well, and then it's just, you know, Wednesday, so it's just stuff Minda wants to talk about.
1: It's not a big deal. Okay.
2: And then after she's done talking, I got a doozy embarrassing date to tell you about.
1: Can't wait to hear about that. Yeah, and
3: that's right.
1: Amanda.
3: And then I've got some more embarrassing things with Yes or BS.
1: Yeah, we'll find out how we do in that.

0: And then let's get to the good news segment that's going to come after that. Stuff. And we got some more questions that we're going to reveal on tomorrow's show in the trivia preview. But right now, let's get started with Hot Off the Top News.
1: Hot, hot. It's weird. The weird and wacky news.
0: Okay, here are headlines for today that we're going to talk about when we get back from break, okay? We're going to talk about a beachcomber claims to find human remains. Well, joke's on him.
2: Oh, really?
0: Yeah, I guess so. Okay. I don't know what the joke is, but we'll find out. And then we've got Toy Hall of Fame. It's my favorite time of year. They're announcing their nominees.
3: Oh.
0: Some classic toys in there that I used to play with. Nobody probably knows what they are anymore. But we'll find out all about that. And we're going to have a lot more fun in the show. So stick around for more fun with Em and Dave O and Aaron coming up right after this. OPM.

0: Okay, welcome back to the show. This is Fun with Amandevo and Aaron, and we are going to get to the hot off the top news. I told you about a couple headlines here that we're going to dive into and see what it's all about, including a beachcomber who claims he found human remains.
1: Oh my goodness.
2: That is striking.
1: What?
0: Yeah, joke's on him, apparently. Officials in Cumbria, England were called Sunday night after reports of human remains at a family beach at Ernsey Bay.
1: Oh.
0: An oddly shaped beige object was found among the rocks, and then when it was flipped over, revealed a pink flesh-like texture.
1: Oh, yuck.
0: Coast guards examined the suspicious-looking item and determined it was actually a sea potato.
2: A sea potato?
0: Yeah.
2: Wow.
0: Yeah, it's a type of sea urchin.
1: Sure.
0: Whatever sea urchin is.
2: That's crazy. So everybody went home disappointed.
0: Pretty much.
1: Hoping for some...
0: The influencers and the content creators were there, and they were waiting to find out what the mystery was.
2: There's nothing there.
0: They could have made up a story, though.
2: Absolutely.
0: Yeah. How about this next story here? I love this one, and this is a doozy here. How about talking about the Toy Hall of Fame? It's announcing their nominees for 2026.
1: Ooh.
0: So, Out of all these toys, only three will be deemed worthy enough to join the pantheon of pantheons. Okay,
1: pantheon of pantheons.
0: That's right.
2: That's intense.
0: The rest get tossed into the shredder.
2: Oh, not the shredder!
0: Yeah, like that scene in Toy Story 3.
2: Yeah.
0: So choose wisely. Anyway, you can cast your vote now. We're a little bit late announcing this, so you only have up until today, basically,
2: to get your vote in here.
1: It's already done.
0: So I'm not sure if it will do any good. But anyway, the winners are chosen by the museum owner's wife.
2: Oh, yeah. Okay. She knows her stuff.
0: Yeah. So probably bingo.
1: Oh, snooze. Yeah. Yeah.
0: What
1: really?
0: Do you mean snooze? Hold on, bingo. Bingo's very popular. We do music bingo. That's very popular.
1: Well, that's a little bit more exciting.
2: How about Bop It?
0: Bop It?
2: Yeah.
0: Right. Like the electronic toy that tells you to twist it, pull it, or bop it.
2: Absolutely. It's fun for hours.
1: Okay. My favorite is Care Bears.
0: That's a game? Is that a game?
1: You can play it as a game, I guess. It's a toy.
0: Make up a game.
1: I don't think these are all games.
0: That's right. It's just a toy. Yeah, you're right. It's a toy. It doesn't have to be a game.
1: Uh-huh.
0: How about, you remember that Mahjong?
1: Mahjong?
0: I never even, the game for me was how to pronounce it. Mahjong? Then we got Monster High Dolls. I don't even know what that one is.
1: No, that's way after our time.
0: Yeah. Is it?
1: Yeah.
2: We grew up.
1: Yeah. Oh. My time is more like Mousetrap.
2: I love that game.
1: Yeah.
0: That's a good one. That should be in the Hall of Fame.
1: How has it not been? It's like 100 years old.
0: Yeah. Pokemon cards.
2: Oh, those are dynamite.
0: Pokemon cards. That's a game. And then what else do we have on the
1: list?
0: How about
1: Sorry?
2: Oh, yeah.
0: Sorry.
1: Is that worse than Monopoly?
0: That's a good game to be on the list, but an awful game to play.
1: Yeah.
0: And then Polly Pockets? I don't even know what Polly Pockets are.
2: They're in your pocket.
1: Yeah, they're little dolls.
0: Are they?
1: Yeah.
0: You know what these are?
1: Sure.
0: I guess they were for girls, not for boys.
2: How about Yahtzee?
0: Yeah.
2: Has anyone on Earth actually made it to the last Yahtzee card and had to order more?
1: I don't have no idea.
0: Yeah.
1: Yep. Really?
0: I'm sorry. I am one of those people.
2: You are?
0: I had to do that. Yeah, absolutely.
2: I've never met you.
1: Oh, man.
0: I think a better one, and it definitely has to make it, is Tickle Me Elmo. How popular was that?
1: That was so popular.
0: So those ones, I'm not sure which ones out of these this list here should make it into the Hall of Fame, but there's some good ones on the list.
2: Mm-hmm. I got a vote in.
0: You did get a vote in.
2: Just put it in.
0: Yeah, now it's not going to make any difference.
2: Well.
0: We're too late, I think. We're too late. Okay, that's it, guys. We're going to move on here. We've got the trivia reveal coming up next. This is where we ask the questions. We give our answers. You give your answers, whatever you're thinking, and then we see if we can give somebody a pat on the back for being right.
2: Yeah, we're gonna
0: be back with that and a lot more on Fun with Amandevo and Aaron right after this. Okay.

0: and Dave Owen Aaron, and guess what? It's now time for everybody's favorite game show. It's time for the Trivia Reveal. But first, here's a word from our sponsor.
1: Feel the pulse.
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1: And let's get to the questions that we have in the trivia reveal. Everybody listening can play along with us. We're going to start with this one right here. 75% of people surveyed said they commonly do this just before a date.
2: Ooh, I got an idea.
1: What do you have, Aaron?
2: How about maybe stepping on a scale to know your starting point?
1: I don't really. I get it.
3: Keep my morale down, I guess.
1: I agree with you. Yeah, you don't want to be too confident, right?
2: Step on
1: the scale and go, oh, yeah, that's right. I just don't understand what stepping on the scale is going to do to help you in any way. You're not going to be able to change it. So.
2: It's totally a mind game.
3: Yeah, I guess.
1: How about this next one, Amanda?
3: I say cyber stalk him. Look him up.
2: Right?
1: Is it the same thing to say creep in their social media?
2: Is that what you mean by
1: cyber stalk?
3: Yeah.
1: Okay. So I said creep in their social media. So the actual answer is chew gum.
2: Smell
1: good.
3: Brush your teeth.
2: Yeah.
1: How about number two? 38% of women surveyed said they would be shocked if a man did this outdated activity on a date. What is it? Aaron, what do you think?
2: I don't know if it's outdated, but invited their best friend.
3: Oh, that's a terrible thing to do.
1: I don't know if that's ever been an activity that you're supposed to do on a date.
3: Maybe.
2: A group date.
3: Sure.
2: Look at this, my buddy Ted.
1: There was no group in front of that date.
3: A chaperone?
1: Sure.
2: There you go.
1: Okay, Amanda, what did you say?
3: I said order for you.
1: Order for you.
3: Yeah.
1: Okay. And I said, this is definitely an outdated activity, laid your jacket down over a puddle for her to walk over.
3: Oh, yeah.
1: Even back in the day, how did that even work? Didn't the puddle just eat up the jacket and she was walking in water anyway?
3: I don't know.
1: I don't get it. So anyway, the actual answer is if he pulled out a chair for her while sitting down.
3: Oh.
1: Really shocked to have somebody pull out a chair for you.
3: I mean, I think that's still appropriate.
1: Okay, let's get to the final question here. More than half of adults surveyed said this is not appropriate to do until after the third date.
3: Keep it clean.
1: What is it? What is it?
2: Fart in front of your partner.
1: Yeah.
3: I agree.
1: I think that should be the first date. Then you can find out for sure. If she laughs and she does it too, she joins in, then she might be in. Okay, Amanda, what did you say?
3: I say meet the parents.
1: Meet the parents.
2: Yes. Third date? After the third date. That's still too soon, but at least fart in front of her.
1: Okay. Fart in front of her parents.
2: Yeah.
1: How about this one here? For her to get her lawyer to try to take half.
3: That should not
1: be happening until after the third date. Yeah, you can't take half, okay? If she wanted half of my meal at, dinner.
3: I guess
1: so.
3: I'd take dibs on half your dessert. You can have half of that.
1: Yeah? The actual answer is you shouldn't be talking politics until after the third date.
2: Wow.
1: That's the actual answer.
3: I don't know. I think first date.
1: Yeah, I'm not into talking politics until we're married.
2: Don't even touch that.
1: Okay, that's it for the trivia reveal. We have trivia preview questions coming up at the end of the show, and we also have some random funny things that we're going to talk about. Signs it's not the regular weather person on your TV news.
2: Oh, fun.
1: What is going on there? We'll find out when we get back with more fun with Em and Dave O'Neill.
2: Come on back.

0: Welcome back to the show, everybody. This is Fun with Ammon Davo and Aaron.
1: Oh, I can hardly find parking today, man.
2: Oh, yeah.
0: That's where I know you from, the parking lot.
2: That's right.
0: I remember you.
1: Oh, goodness.
0: Okay, we've got signs. It's not the regular weather person on your TV news for random funny things. Says she's not a real meteorologist, but her neighbor is a proctologist, so close enough.
2: I guess.
0: Close enough. Uranus. Okay, next one here, Amanda.
2: Blames El Nino for Houston, Texas' lousy start to the season.
0: Oh, for having a lousy start? Right? I don't even pay attention. How about this next one here, Aaron?
1: Yeah, describes a tornado as really enthusiastic wind.
2: Ah,
1: really enthusiastic.
0: Otherwise
2: right.
0: known as a fart.
2: For Dave, it does.
0: That's right. How about the symbol on this weather map for a cold front is a snowman giving you the finger.
2: Oh, man.
0: I just gave my computer screen the finger at the same time.
2: Yeah, you did.
0: I get really so enthusiastic about this stuff. Yeah. Okay, how about this next one here, Amanda?
2: Uses expensive Doppler radar equipment to track Sydney Sweeney.
0: Oh, no.
2: Ooh,
0: come on.
2: Watch out.
0: Okay, Aaron, you've got one.
1: Keeps checking the window and saying, yep, still weather.
2: Yeah,
0: that's
2: sounds like
0: right.
2: Me.
0: That's right. What I do. I don't know why these guys get paid big money. How about this one here? His weather map has probably written beside every temperature.
2: I feel like that's what they
0: really
2: do.
0: Really confident,
2: yeah,
0: eh?
2: Yeah.
0: Really he's really walking in there with a lot of spiffy whiff. Eh?
2: Oh,
0: hey, come on, give it to me. How can you miss that one? Okay, what's our next one here, Amanda?
2: Forecast snow based on how many people are complaining about their backs
0: of
2: that
0: course.
2: Day.
0: That's a good indication.
2: So rain,
0: there's your indicator. And then, Aaron, you're going to finish this off. What is it?
1: She keeps referring to viewers as poor buggers.
0: You poor buggers.
1: Put a jacket on.
0: You know, and especially if she's doing the weather from some really warm tropical climate.
1: Yeah.
0: She's in a different country, and you poor buggers, you have to deal with the snow. Okay, we're going to take a little break here on the show, and we're going to hand it over to Amanda when we get back. And when we get back, she is going to do
2: the Daily Music News.
0: That's right here on Fun with Ammon, Davo, and Aaron.

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1: Hello, friends.
0: And now it's time for the daily music news. Amanda, she does that, so let's hand it over to her, and I'm going to snack on my crackers.
2: All right. So The Weeknd performed an unreleased new song that samples one of the most iconic pieces of music in anime history. In Tokyo, at the opening of the Asian leg of his After Hours Till Dawn tour, he sang Tokyo, which incorporates elements of a cruel Angel's thesis.
0: What?
2: Oh, wow.
0: Man, this is
2: getting
0: deep.
2: Really complicated.
0: Okay.
2: Which is the 1995 opening theme to the anime series Neon Genesis Evangeline. Evangeline.
0: Okay.
2: It's recorded by Takahashi. So I'm not familiar with it.
0: That was like the easiest part of that.
2: I know, Takahashi.
0: Recorded by Takahashi.
2: Okay, next is Madonna and Charlie XCX.
0: Wow.
2: They are teaming up for a new remix. The Queen of Pop announced Monday that the two have put a new spin on Dansteria.
0: Dansteria, huh?
1: Wow.
2: From her recent albums, Confessions 2, Dansteria After Hours arrives this week. So check that out.
1: Nice. She's awesome.
2: She is. Which one? Madonna?
1: Yeah, Madonna.
2: Yeah.
1: Love her.
2: Okay. And finally, California Governor Gavin Newsom has signed a bill to officially recognize September 25th AKA 925 as a day to celebrate Dolly's life, music, philanthropy, and legacy.
0: Lovely. Nice.
2: Yeah, Nashville has also declared September 25th as Dolly Parton Day and has scheduled celebratory events, and other cities across the U.S. are also planning celebrations.
0: Nice job, guys.
1: Very good.
0: I saw a big campaign on social media to have it, basically September 25th to be the 925
2: Day
0: for Dolly Parton. So I'm glad it's actually happening.
1: Very fitting.
0: And some officially happening now, probably around the world it's going to happen, most likely.
1: I bet.
0: Okay, well, thank you very much, Amanda. There's your dose of news for the music industry today. Now we are going to try to pass it on to the funny guy over here.
1: Yeah, okay. He's so funny. He wants everybody to have a laugh. Okay?
0: That's right.
1: So come on back
0: right.
1: And have a laugh.
0: Yeah, we've got a lot of laughs from this show. I'm starting to calculate how many laughs we've got. It's in the thousands. So that's good. We've got more laughs coming up on what are you doing, Aaron?

0: Okay, welcome back. It's Hump Day, everybody. The Wednesday edition, and now you're going to get to hear the Wednesday, what, Aaron?
1: A joke of the day.
0: That's right. Okay, Aaron's going to tell us his Wednesday joke, and we're all going to laugh because it's going to be funny. Here we go, right. Aaron. What's your joke of the day?
1: A guy walks into a bar and asks, if I show you something amazing, will you give me a free beer?
0: Yeah, I'll do it.
1: The bartender says, sure, let's see it.
0: Good bartender.
1: The guy pulls out a tiny piano out of his pocket.
0: Oh, no.
1: Then he pulls out a rat.
2: Okay. Ooh.
1: The rat sits down and starts playing beautifully.
0: Wow.
1: The bartender says, that's incredible. And hands him a beer.
0: Nice, okay.
1: The guy says, if I top that, will you give me free drinks for life?
2: Sure.
1: The bartender thinks, there's no way.
2: Yeah.
1: You got a deal. So the guy pulls out a frog, the rat starts playing, and the frog starts singing like Frank Sinatra.
2: Wow.
1: Just then, a wealthy businessman walks in. He says, that act is worth $1 million. I'll give you $2 million for the pair.
0: Oh.
1: The guy says, they're not both for sale, but you can have the frog for $500,000.
2: Oh,
0: okay,
2: wow.
0: Okay.
1: Done, the businessman says.
0: Yeah.
1: Pays him, takes the frog, and leaves.
0: Okay.
1: The bartender says, are you crazy? You just broke up $1 million act.
2: Yeah.
1: What are you going to do without a singer? The guy takes a sip of his beer. Relax, the rat is a ventriloquist.
0: Oh, I didn't see that coming.
2: Wow.
3: Hey, pretty good odds.
0: So as long as you can get a frog to dance.
2: Play
0: and
2: around.
0: Pretend lip sync,
3: yeah,
0: right?
3: You'll be cruising.
2: That's the right up your
0: the
2: alley.
0: Frog has to lip sync. And then, you're good. You can find frogs like that everywhere.
3: Right?
0: Yeah. Oh, that's actually a good one. I like that joke. I'm going to tell that joke. I'm going to share that joke.
3: That's a good one.
0: Spread that joke around. Okay, that's it, guys. We're going to take a break. And when we get back, we got some more random funny things to talk about. We're going to talk about, because here over in North America, the seasons are changing for the worse.
2: It's
3: we don't want to talk about it.
0: It's fall time. The fall's very beautiful.
3: It is beautiful.
2: It is.
3: The fall's
1: after
3: pretty.
1: Fall comes the blowing.
0: Well, some people think all the white is very beautiful, too. So let's just be positive about it, okay?
3: Fine.
0: But that's what seasons we're in now. So we're going to talk about realistic fall bucket list. That's coming up next on Fun with Em and Dave O and Aaron.

0: back to the show. This is Fun with Ammon, Davo, and Aaron.
1: I got a hole in my bucket.
0: Dear Liza. Yes. Hey. Great one. Because that fits really well with our random funny things we're going to talk about.
2: Random, yeah.
0: This is a realistic fall bucket list, and it's Liza's bucket.
1: Ooh.
0: So we're going to find out what Liza wants to do in her bucket list for fall. How about buy a pumpkin to carve with your kids and then do the work for them? Oh, that's definitely on my bucket list. Yeah, that's. And then we've got this one, Amanda.
2: Get a caramel apple at the pumpkin patch shop.
0: Oh, yeah.
2: Watch a bee land on it and immediately throw it in the trash.
0: Oh, no. No,
2: $12
0: gone. Oh. Not me. I would eat it
2: for
0: sure.
2: You'd eat it with a bee on it.
0: I'd eat it with a bee on it. I would eat it if the cook actually cooked it with the hair in it.
2: Yeah.
0: I would eat it.
2: Gosh,
0: I would still eat it.
2: Not again.
0: Okay, Aaron, you give us a realistic fall bucket list item.
1: All right, try to make your own delicious pumpkin spice latte at home.
2: Good, okay, yeah.
1: Dump it out because the recipe was big fat liar and go straight to Starbucks before the real thing.
2: Yeah,
0: not before the real thing.
1: No, for the real thing.
0: That's right. For the real thing.
1: Yeah.
0: Okay, that is a long one, and that was a good one, actually. Yeah. I liked it. And then, Amanda, I'm going to do this one, and you do the next one, okay?
2: Okay.
0: How about paint your nails a nice fall shade of cocoa?
2: Oh, I like it.
0: That actually makes it look like you stuck your fingers in poo.
2: Oh!
0: Yeah. What do you mean, ooh, David? I'm just reading what it says here. That's all I'm doing. I didn't make this up. Okay, how about this next one, Amanda? You get this one.
2: How about watch a spooky movie with your kids?
1: Yeah.
2: Let them subsequently sleep in your bed for the next 2 weeks.
0: Oh, yes.
2: While you keep reminding them witches aren't real.
0: That's on the bucket list. Absolutely.
2: Real.
0: Aaron, you got another bucket list item here. What is it?
1: Get lost in the corn maze, like really lost. Panic.
0: Panic. I think I actually, when I was younger, I did get lost in a corn maze and I did really panic.
1: Did you?
0: Yeah, I think I did. Yeah. Okay, how about this one here? Bake pumpkin bread, pumpkin cookies, pumpkin roll, and pumpkin pie. Cry when you realize you've gained about 13 pounds.
2: Oh, I love the pumpkin.
1: That's about right.
0: Mm-hmm. You didn't gain the 13 pounds from eating it. You just gained it from baking it, and that's it. Then you gain another 20 pounds from eating
2: from
0: it.
2: From eating it all,
0: This one here, Amanda, you got one.
2: Hang a decorative wreath on your front door so you'll have to use brute force to get it shut for the next 30 days.
0: Yeah, that's right.
2: Eat that wreath.
0: Yeah. I have a feeling a lot of these are sarcastic.
1: You think so?
0: Okay, Aaron, you got another one.
1: Here's a good one.
0: Yeah.
1: Pretend to smile with your family in a pile of leaves for a photo.
0: Yeah.
1: Knowing you just threatened to sell them on the black market if they don't cooperate.
2: Oh, yeah, that's for reals.
1: Nana,
2: that is for
1: this
2: reals.
1: This is going up there, Nana.
2: Nana. Somebody's causing trouble.
1: I tell ya.
0: Oh, geez. Okay, let's finish this off with this one. Make warm apple cider. See how much people just, came to that? They were just I need to have some apple cider.
2: I can smell it.
0: Listen to this. Warm apple cider to enjoy on a Sunday afternoon.
2: Right.
0: Then remember, cider is gross and you hate it.
2: That's right. Throw that away, too.
0: That's right.

0: Okay, everybody, we are back for another segment here in our
1: show called
0: Fun with Em and Davo and Aaron. And now we're going to pass it over to Amanda. She's going to talk about anything she wants to talk about. It's no big deal on this segment we like to call
1: Mandatainment.
2: All right. So I've got a would you rather list for us to go through. Okay.
0: Okay,
2: so you
0: let's
2: tell
0: do
2: me
0: it.
2: Which one you would rather.
0: Mm-hmm.
2: Would you rather give up brushing your hair or brushing your teeth for the rest of your life?
0: Mm.
1: Brushing my teeth.
2: Oh.
0: I'm gonna stick with brushing my teeth.
2: Okay.
0: And I'm gonna give up brushing my hair because if anybody knows my hair, it's so thick, it styles itself.
2: I don't think you've ever brushed your hair.
0: Nope.
2: No.
0: It just falls into place and
2: so
0: I look
2: lucky.
0: Like Johnny Depp every time.
2: So. I would give up brushing my hair for
0: sure. Oh, would you? Okay.
2: Yeah.
0: Next one.
2: Oh, would you rather always get stuck in traffic mm-hmm. or always have a slow internet connection?
0: Okay, so can I have a fast internet connection while I'm stuck in traffic?
2: For sure.
0: I'm going that way.
1: There you go. I'm going that way too.
0: I don't care how many tickets I get.
2: I don't mind being stuck in traffic and just looking around.
1: Right?
2: At my phone. Okay. Would you rather get lost in the wilderness or in a dangerous city?
0: Oh, I think a dangerous city would be a lot more fun.
1: I would go city.
2: Yeah. I'm totally wilderness.
0: Yeah.
2: Okay. Would you rather never be able to go out during the day mm-hmm. or never be able to go out at night?
1: Oh, night. Never not.
2: Yeah.
0: No. Yeah.
2: I don't go out at night
0: obvious.
2: Either.
0: Yeah. Never be able to go out at night. That's when I sleep.

0: sleep, so.
1: You're Mr. Party Guy.
0: I used to be, but yeah. now I'm old.
1: Yeah,
0: and
1: that's right.
0: Old means sleep early. Okay.
1: Okay. How about this? Would you rather have your own personal chef or instantly become a gourmet chef yourself?
2: My own personal chef. They can do the work.
1: I agree.
0: Personal chef.
1: Yeah.
0: I'm not cooking anything.
1: Yeah.
0: Forget it.
1: Would you rather get in a fist fight with a stronger person or fall down a flight of stairs?
2: Fall down. I'll fall down. I've done that before. I can do it again.
1: Fist fight. Well, you might win the fist fight.
2: No, I'm falling down.
1: Okay. All right. Dave, would you rather?
0: No, you know what? My name's David, so I can definitely beat Goliath.
1: Okay.
0: I'm going to get into a fist fight with a stronger person.
1: Yeah. Yeah, I think that's a little bit of a spiffy whiff.
0: This is not fake confidence.
1: Okay, let's try one more.
0: Yeah.
1: Would you rather live in a different fancy hotel every night with unlimited room service or live in your dream home but not be able to hire any help?
2: I'll take my dream home.
0: No, fancy hotel.
1: I say fancy hotel.
0: Fancy hotel.
1: All right. Well, I guess we know a little bit more about each other now.
0: There we go.
1: I'm going to punch in the face.
0: Entertainment for you. Okay. We're going to take a break, and Aaron's got a story for us. He's going to be talking embarrassing moments when we get back,
2: yeah,
0: right?
2: It's going to be a doozy.
0: Fun with Ham and Dave-O and Aaron.

0: All right, we're back with more Fun with Am and Davo and Aaron.
1: Oh, it's going to be embarrassing.
0: We'll find out here. Aaron's got his most embarrassing moment because it is the Wednesday show. And that means we got to find out who he's going to be talking about today and what.
1: This is a huge spiffy whiff. Let me tell you.
0: I'm not sure it was using the proper context, but that's okay. Let's hear it. What's the embarrassing moment here, Aaron? Tell us.
1: You think you've had an embarrassing date? A woman in Bristol was at her date's house when she used his toilet.
0: Oh, I love these ones.
1: Most people would ask for a plunger.
0: Yeah.
1: She decided this was a job for airmail.
0: Was this first date?
2: What?
1: She threw the evidence out the bathroom window.
2: No.
1: Unfortunately, it landed in a gap between two windows. Now she's got a problem. You cannot fix it with scented candle. That's for sure.
2: No.
1: She confessed to her date, then climbed headfirst into the gap to retrieve it and got stuck.
0: Oh god,
1: so embarrassing.
2: Yeah.
1: Imagine trying to impress somebody and 20 minutes later he's explaining to the fire department why you're upside down beside a hostage situation involving your own digestive system.
0: The
1: firefighters had to rescue her. Most people finish a first date wondering, will he call? She finished thinking, how many people did he call?
2: Yeah, no doubt. Yeah,
1: some dates have sparks.
0: Yeah.
1: This one had an emergency response team.
2: No.
1: And somewhere on a dating profile, there should be a box that says, looking for someone who handles pressure well and owns a plunger.
2: Golly.
0: I'm thinking now that people need to bring their resumes of embarrassing moments to their job interviews.
1: Could you imagine?
0: That needs to be a page on your job interview. For your job interview and your resume. Oh, that's so good.
1: I don't even know what to do if I found myself in that situation.
0: Oh my goodness. Oh, that's a good one. Okay, Aaron, thank you very much. Man, this is sounding like an end of the week show.
2: Yeah.
0: This is good quality stuff here today.
2: It sure is.
0: Okay, we're going to take a little break. And when we get back, we've got some...
2: Yes or BS.
0: That's right. That's
1: going down, Dave.
0: Embarrassing moment all over again.
3: New truck, big

0: Oh, we're back for more embarrassing moments.
1: Let's do this again. Fun
0: with Am and Davo and Aaron, because Amanda's going to ask us questions that we probably are not going to know the answers to.
1: Although I might have an idea.
0: We have a 50-50 chance
2: of getting it right.
0: So let's do a little yes or BS on that.
2: Okay, and we're going to do one at a time, okay?
0: Okay, one at a time. So you have a better chance, I guess. Of embarrassing ourselves.
2: Okay, Aaron, I'm going to go with you first. Okay, crows have been...
1: Oh, Amanda, that hurt.
2: Well, he says it, and then he complains. Okay, here we go. Crows have been observed sliding down snowy rooftops, seemingly just for fun. Yes or BS?
1: Yes.
3: Ding, ding, ding, ding, ding, ding, ding.
2: Yes, crows and ravens apparently go tobogganing.
0: Snowboarding.
2: You might even hear them go, wee. Sure you will. Okay, Dave, there's an official world record for the most socks worn on one foot while hopping. Yes or BS?
0: I'm going to say BS on that one.
2: Oh.
3: Ding, ding, ding, ding, ding, ding.
2: There's plenty of bizarre sock records, but adding competitive hopping is something I just made up. Let's not make it real, okay? Okay, Aaron, a lobster can taste using its feet, yes or BS?
1: BS.
2: Oh, it is yes.
0: Oh, really?
2: They have chromoreceptors on their legs.
0: We just had a question about butterflies yesterday.
2: Yeah, I think that they also can taste with their feet too.
0: Yeah.
2: Imagine stepping in gravy.
0: I remembered something.
2: Knowing that they taste immediately.
1: Oh, you funny.
2: Okay, Dave.
0: Stepping in gravy.
2: Yeah. Scientists discovered that saying "ouch" before you hurt yourself actually makes the injury hurt more. Yes or BS?
1: I believe it.
0: I'll say yes.
2: Oh, it's BS.
0: Just because you say ow during pain doesn't make it more or less tolerable. But there's psychology.
2: This makes you a baby. Okay, Aaron, a group of porcupines is sometimes called a prickle. Yes or BS?
0: That's cute.
1: I hope it's real.
0: I hope it's real.
3: Ding, ding, ding, ding, ding, ding.
0: Thank you.
2: And whoever came up with that word deserves a raise.
0: Absolutely.
2: Watch out, there's a prickle coming.
0: That is so cute. Okay.
2: Okay, Dave, final one. Chickens produce larger eggs when classical music is played in their coop. Yes or BS?
0: Well, you know what? I'm going to tell you this. I'm feeling rather spiffy-whiff on this one. And I'm going to say it's true. Yes, absolutely.
2: It is BS, my darling.
1: Oh, brother on contest, too.
0: Well, then that spiffy whiff was accurate. Sudden burst of confidence that may not be deserved.
2: Music may affect animal behavior, but there's no established Mozart equals jumbo eggs. So.
0: Oh, okay.
2: There we go. 3S, 3BS, and the lobster feet somehow isn't the weirdest thing on this show.
0: That's great. Okay. Well, it's unfortunate that this show has to end at all.
1: It's a good one.
0: We have to move on to the next segment, though. We're going to get into the good news.
1: Oh, that's the good stuff.
0: Yeah, coming up right after this on Fun with Em and Davo and Aaron.

0: Welcome back to the show, everybody. I'm so excited that you're here joining us. And I'm also excited that we get to share some great stories with you on the Good News segment. You want to know how I know it's a Good News segment? Because I heard this.
1: Kindly deeds done for free. Kindly deeds
2: done for free.
0: And whenever we hear that, we know we got to start telling everybody good stories. So let's start with this firefighter in L.A. In fact, it was a bunch of firefighters. They saved a six-year-old dog named Milo from a burning building earlier this month.
3: Beautiful.
0: No one else was at home at the time, but someone reported hearing a barking dog inside amongst all the smoke.
3: Oh, wow.
0: Firefighter Jessica Johnson found Milo under the table, unconscious.
3: Oh, no.
0: She said, "I could barely see him. I just kind of picked him up, brought him outside, and realized you could feel how limp he was."
3: Wow.
0: They gave him oxygen, and about 5 minutes later, he regained consciousness. Today, Milo is recovering at home. He has a slight cough, but his veterinarian expects him to be okay.
3: Beautiful.
0: His family says he has already returned to running and playing like his usual self.
3: Nice. Living like a dog.
0: Yeah, and then number two here, a woman in Baltimore named Ms. Mays, awesome name, Ms. Mays, also known as the Radical Street Librarian.
3: Has
0: set out to eliminate the city's book deserts.
3: Wow.
0: By delivering free books to hundreds of children using a green and gold trolley.
4: Oh.
0: She describes book deserts as places that are virtually bereft of books in a community, or where children cannot afford books and have parents who are working and don't have the time to take them to the library. Ms. Mays' idea to create some excitement and adventure around reading.
4: Love it.
3: I'd get lost in that idea.
0: Ah. Okay.
3: Get it, Ms. Mays?
0: I get it. I do get it. Yeah, that's a good one. And then we've got this final story. A fox cub that was left for dead after being hit by a car is making a miraculous recovery thanks to hydrotherapy swimming sessions.
3: Wow.
0: The little fox's name is Chance.
4: Aww.
0: And initially there was a chance he'd have to be put down.
3: Oh.
0: But wildlife rescuers took him into their care and started a painstaking rehabilitation program that now includes assisted swims in a pool normally used by recovering dogs. The therapy is helping him regain the use of his back legs, and that's why his name is Chance.
3: Oh, little heroes.
0: Yeah. Those are the great stories that we have for you, and we are going to come back, and we're going to preview some questions here in the trivia preview, because we need you to know what the questions are so you can think of your answers when you join us again tomorrow on the show. This is Fun with Am and Dave and Aaron.

0: Yes, this is Fun with Am and Dave on Aaron. Hello, everybody. We have a show coming up tomorrow as well. And guess what? On Thursday's show, we're going to have these questions that you're going to have to answer along with us. This is the trivia preview. What's our first question?
1: Number one, 3 out of 4 people have felt guilty about doing this at work. What is it?
0: And our second question is 1 in 5 office workers keep one of these in their desk at work. What is it?
2: And finally, number 3, 10% of workers say this is the number one reason they would switch jobs. What is it?
0: Those are the 3 wonderful questions that you get to answer when you play along with us on the Trivia Reveal tomorrow. So make sure you join us for Fun with Am and Dave and Aaron, Thursday edition.

0: 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OPM Kaibigan.
1: House Committee on Energy Chairman Jose Alvarez pressed the Department of Energy for an immediate solution to the continuing power shortage in Visayas, but said the DOE has yet to present one. Energy Undersecretary Mario Marcigan explained that simultaneous outages of major power plants in Mindanao have limited the power that can be transferred to the Visayas. Only about 50 megawatts can currently be transferred because several plants remain unavailable. Marasigan warned that yellow and red alerts could still occur in the second and third weeks of October, underscoring the continuing vulnerability of the Visayas power supply. Sectoral groups marked the 54th anniversary of the Declaration of Martial Law with renewed calls for accountability for corruption, saying the fight against government abuse must continue amid heightened security around Malacañang and restrictions imposed on earlier protests. Malacañang was placed under lockdown for the expected protests, with police deploying more than 17,000 personnel in Metro Manila. The palace said the measures were intended to ensure public safety while respecting the rallyists' constitutional right to peaceful assembly. Police arrested the sister of actress Kim Chi in Mandaluyong City on Sunday over 124 counts of qualified theft stemming from alleged financial discrepancies in their business. The court recommended bail of 5.8 million pesos. The Quezon City Prosecutor's Office found sufficient grounds to charge Lacambini with 124 counts of qualified theft, involving a total of $44,396,331.65.

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1: House Committee on Energy Chairman Jose Alvarez pressed the Department of Energy for an immediate solution to the continuing power shortage in Visayas, but said the DOE has yet to present one. Energy Undersecretary Mario Marcigan explained that simultaneous outages of major power plants in Mindanao have limited the power that can be transferred to the Visayas. Only about 50 megawatts can currently be transferred because several plants remain unavailable. Marcigan warned that yellow and red alerts could still occur in the second and third weeks of October, underscoring the continuing vulnerability of the Visayas power supply. Sectoral groups marked the 54th anniversary of the Declaration of Martial Law with renewed calls for accountability for corruption, saying the fight against government abuse must continue amid heightened security around Malacañang and restrictions imposed on earlier protests. Malacañang was placed under lockdown for the expected protests, with police deploying more than 17,000 personnel in Metro Manila. The palace said the measures were intended to ensure public safety while respecting the rallyists' constitutional right to peaceful assembly. Police arrested the sister of actress Kim Chi in Mandaluyong City on Sunday over 124 counts of qualified theft stemming from alleged financial discrepancies in their business. The court recommended bail of 5.8 million pesos. The Quezon City Prosecutor's Office found sufficient grounds to charge Lacambini with 124 counts of qualified theft, involving a total of 44,396,331.65.

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0: 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OPM Kaibigan.
1: House Committee on Energy Chairman Jose Alvarez pressed the Department of Energy for an immediate solution to the continuing power shortage in Visayas, but said the DOE has yet to present one. Energy Undersecretary Mario Marcigan explained that simultaneous outages of major power plants in Mindanao have limited the power that can be transferred to the Visayas. Only about 50 megawatts can currently be transferred because several plants remain unavailable. Marasigan warned that yellow and red alerts could still occur in the second and third weeks of October, underscoring the continuing vulnerability of the Visayas power supply. Sectoral groups marked the 54th anniversary of the Declaration of Martial Law with renewed calls for accountability for corruption, saying the fight against government abuse must continue amid heightened security around Malacañang and restrictions imposed on earlier protests. Malacañang was placed under lockdown for the expected protests, with police deploying more than 17,000 personnel in Metro Manila. The palace said the measures were intended to ensure public safety while respecting the rallyists' constitutional right to peaceful assembly. Police arrested the sister of actress Kim Chi in Mandaluyong City on Sunday over 124 counts of qualified theft stemming from alleged financial discrepancies in their business. The court recommended bail of 5.8 million pesos. The Quezon City Prosecutor's Office found sufficient grounds to charge Lacambini with 124 counts of qualified theft, involving a total of $44,396,331.65.

0: It's Wednesday. My beautiful bride is here at my side. Hello, Heidi.
1: Hello, John.
0: How's it going over there?
1: Really good. How about you?
0: It's going good. I got stuff to do. I got all this mess to clean up, but I'll get around to it. I am also excited to visit with a guest, Amelia Eve. She's in a new movie called Insidious, Out of the Further. It's like a scary movie. It's a series, that, like what they call franchise, or they've had several Insidious movies. So it's the latest. It's out now. I'm going to chat with her all about that. This time of year, we get the scary movies as we get close to Halloween. So,
1: oh, yeah. They're my favorite. I love them.
0: Say, she likes us. We watched one the other day. It's called Triangle.
1: It
0: wasn't
1: really scary. It was weird.
0: Yeah, it was. I thought that it was going to be scary, but it was more odd than scary. And it wasn't new. That was an older movie. So, but I was like, I've never seen this. It was kind of weird. Anyway, I'm going to chat with her about this one, Insidious, Out of the Further. That's coming up in a bit.

0: Okay, welcome back to the show. This is Fun with Amandevo and Aaron, and we are going to get to the hot off the top news. I told you about a couple headlines here that we're going to dive into and see what it's all about, including a beachcomber who claims he found human remains.
1: Oh my goodness.
2: That is striking.
1: What?
0: Yeah, joke's on him, apparently. Officials in Cumbria, England were called Sunday night after reports of human remains at a family beach at Ernsey Bay.
1: Oh.
0: An oddly shaped beige object was found among the rocks, and then when it was flipped over, revealed a pink flesh-like texture.
1: Oh, yuck.
0: Coast guards examined the suspicious-looking item and determined it was actually a sea potato.
2: A sea potato?
0: Yeah.
2: Wow.
0: Yeah, it's a type of sea urchin.
1: Sure.
0: Whatever sea urchin is.
2: That's crazy. So everybody went home disappointed.
0: Pretty much.
1: Hoping for some...
0: The influencers and the content creators were there, and they were waiting to find out what the mystery was.
2: There's nothing there.
0: They could have made up a story, though, I'm sure.
2: Absolutely.
0: Yeah. How about this next story here? I love this one, and this is a doozy here. How about talking about the Toy Hall of Fame? It's announcing their nominees for 2026.
1: Ooh.
0: So, Out of all these toys, only three will be deemed worthy enough to join the pantheon of pantheons. Okay,
1: pantheon of pantheons.
0: That's right.
2: That's intense.
0: The rest get tossed into the shredder.
2: Oh, not the shredder!
0: Yeah, like that scene in Toy Story 3.
2: Yeah.
0: So choose wisely. Anyway, you can cast your vote now. We're a little bit late announcing this, so you only have up until today, basically,
2: to get your vote in here.
1: It's already done.
0: Yeah, so I'm not sure if it will do any good. But anyway, the winners are chosen by the museum owner's wife.
2: Oh, yeah. Okay. She knows her stuff.
0: Yeah. So probably bingo.
1: Oh, snooze. Yeah. Yeah.
0: What
1: really?
0: Do you mean snooze? Oh, bingo. Bingo's very popular. We do music bingo. That's very popular.
1: Well, that's a little bit more exciting.
2: How about Bop It?
0: Bop It?
2: Yeah.
0: Right. Like the electronic toy that tells you to twist it, pull it, or bop it.
2: Absolutely. It's fun for hours.
1: Okay. My favorite is Care Bears.
0: That's a game? Is that a game?
1: You can play it as a game, I guess. It's a toy.
0: You make it up a game.
1: I don't think these are all games.
0: That's right. It's just a toy. Yeah, you're right. It's a toy. It doesn't have to be a game.
1: Uh-huh.
0: How about, you remember that Mahjong?
1: Mahjong?
0: I never even, the game for me was how to pronounce it. Mahjong? Then we got the Monster High Dolls. I don't even know what that one is.
1: That's way after our time. Yeah.
0: Is it?
1: Yeah.
2: Grew up.
1: Yeah. Oh. My time is more like Mousetrap.
2: I love that game.
1: Yeah.
0: That's a good one. That should be in the Hall of Fame.
1: How has it not been? It's like 100 years old.
0: Yeah. Pokemon cards.
2: Oh, those are dynamite.
0: Pokemon cards. That's a game. And then what else do we have on the
1: list?
0: How about
1: Sorry?
2: Oh, yeah.
0: Sorry.
1: Is that worse than Monopoly?
0: That's a good game to be on the list, but an awful game to play.
1: Yeah.
0: And then Polly Pockets? I don't even know what Polly Pockets are.
2: They're in your pocket.
1: Yeah, they're little dolls.
0: Are they?
1: Yeah.
0: You know what these are?
1: Sure.
0: I guess they were for girls, not for boys.
2: How about Yahtzee?
0: Yeah.
2: Has anyone on Earth actually made it to the last Yahtzee card and had to order more?
1: I have no idea.
0: Yeah.
1: Yep. Really?
0: I'm sorry. I am one of those people.
2: You are?
0: I had to do that. Yeah, absolutely.
2: I've never met you.
1: Oh, man.
0: I think a better one, and it definitely has to make it, is Tickle Me Elmo. How popular was that?
1: Yeah.
0: That was so popular. So those ones, I'm not sure which ones out of these this list here should make it into the Hall of Fame, but there's some good ones on the list. Mm-hmm, there.
2: Mm-hmm. I got a vote in.
0: You did get a vote in.
2: Just put it in.
0: Yeah, now it's not going to make any difference.
2: Well.
0: We're too late, I think. We're too late. Okay, that's it, guys. We're going to move on here. We've got the trivia reveal coming up next. This is where we ask the questions. We give our answers. You give your answers, whatever you're thinking, and then we see if we can give somebody a pat on the back for being right.
2: Yeah,
0: we're gonna be back with that and a lot more on Fun with Amandevo and Aaron right after this. Swam.

0: Now, surveys and studies and such, kids who like to play by themselves may be perfectly happy as long as they still feel that they belong. University of Georgia study had 473 fourth and fifth graders in this study. They found that some kids who appear unsocial actually prefer playing alone. They still maintain good friendships. They feel secure knowing classmates would invite them to join in, but that sense of belonging can also protect against loneliness. But kids who don't think fitting in is as important were a little more likely to feel unhappy with both their friendships and their place in the classroom. Researchers say parents and teachers should discourage social connections without forcing children to socialize when they'd rather have some alone time. So they're going, hey, it's not a bad thing to say. If you guys want to play together, play together. But if you don't want to play together, that's all good too.
1: I prefer alone time. I still do.
0: I don't know about that. Do you? What do you think I prefer?
1: You definitely need people around you at all times.
0: I like to visit. We were just talking to our friend Matt. He was harassing me because he's like, does he ever stop talking? Is there an off switch somewhere? Can we make it stop? Please make it stop. Surveys and studies and such on the John and Heidi Show.

0: Welcome back to the show, everybody. This is Fun with Amandevo and Aaron.
1: Oh, I can hardly find parking today, man.
2: Oh, yeah.
0: That's where I know you from, the parking lot.
2: That's right.
0: I remember you.
1: Oh, goodness.
0: Okay, we got signs. It's not the regular weather person on your TV news for random funny things. Says she's not a real meteorologist, but her neighbor is a proctologist. So, close enough. Uranus. Next one here, Amanda.
2: Blames El Nino for Houston, Texas' lousy start to the season.
0: Oh, for having a lousy start? Right? I don't even pay attention. This next one here, Aaron?
1: Yeah, describes a tornado as really enthusiastic wind. Really enthusiastic.
0: Otherwise right. known as a fart.
2: For Dave, it does.
0: That's right. How about the symbol on this weather map for a cold front is a snowman giving you the finger.
2: I just
0: gave my computer screen the finger at the same time.
2: Yeah, you did.
0: I get really enthusiastic about this stuff. Yeah. Okay, how about this next one here, Amanda?
2: Uses expensive Doppler radar equipment to track Sydney Sweeney.
0: Oh, no.
2: Come on. Watch out.
0: Okay, Aaron, you've got one.
1: Keeps checking the window and saying, yep, still weather.
2: Yeah, that's sounds like
0: right.
2: me.
0: That's right. That's what I do. I don't know why these guys get paid big money. How about this one here? His weather map has probably written beside every temperature.
2: I feel like that's what they
0: really
2: do.
0: Confident, yeah. Eh? Yeah. Really confident. He's really walking in there with a lot of spiffy whiff.
2: Right?
0: Hey, come on, give it to me. How can you miss that one? Okay, what's our next one here, Amanda?
2: Forecast snow based on how many people are complaining about their backs
0: that
2: day. Of
0: course, that's a good indication. There's your indicator. And then, Aaron, you're going to finish us off. What is it?
1: She keeps referring to viewers as poor buggers.
0: You poor buggers.
1: Put a jacket on.
0: You know, and especially if she's doing the weather from some really warm tropical climate. Yeah. She's in a different country, and you poor buggers, you have to deal with the snow. Okay, we're going to take a little break here on the show, and we're going to hand it over to Amanda when we get back. And when we get back, she is going to do
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0: That's right, right here on Fun with Amandevo and Aaron.

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1: House Committee on Energy Chairman Jose Alvarez pressed the Department of Energy for an immediate solution to the continuing power shortage in Visayas, but said the DOE has yet to present one. Energy Undersecretary Mario Marcigan explained that simultaneous outages of major power plants in Mindanao have limited the power that can be transferred to the Visayas. Only about 50 megawatts can currently be transferred because several plants remain unavailable. Marcigan warned that yellow and red alerts could still occur in the second and third weeks of October, underscoring the continuing vulnerability of the Visayas power supply. Sectoral groups mark the 54th anniversary of the Declaration of Martial Law with renewed calls for accountability for corruption, saying the fight against government abuse must continue amid heightened security around Malacañang and restrictions imposed on earlier protests. Malacañang was placed under lockdown for the expected protests, with police deploying more than 17,000 personnel in Metro Manila. The palace said the measures were intended to ensure public safety while respecting the rallyists' constitutional right to peaceful assembly. Police arrested the sister of actress Kim Chi in Mandaluyong City on Sunday over 124 counts of qualified theft stemming from alleged financial discrepancies in their business. The court recommended bail of 5.8 million pesos. The Quezon City Prosecutor's Office found sufficient grounds to charge Lacambini with 124 counts of qualified theft, involving a total of $44,396,331.65.

0: Heidi, did you know that emperor penguins huddle together during Arctic winters, taking turns standing on the cold outer edge so every bird gets a chance to warm up in the middle?
1: I love that.
0: I do too. That's
1: wonderful.
0: Really cool.
1: That's teamwork, man.
0: That is teamwork. And you know what they say, Heidi? Teamwork makes the dream.
1: It sure does.
0: So that is really cool. Heidi and I have a similar thing. I'm the one that's always cold and she's always hot. So
1: I'm always hot. But you have blankets. You just refuse to use them.
0: Yeah, because you pull them all over to your side. And you're like, it's so hot in here. I'm like, oh, you took all my blankets. All right. We don't know everything, but now we know this.

0: Yeah. Time now for the joke of the day with my beautiful bride, Heidi Small. What you got over there?
1: Well, today I have three, which means they are all so unapologetic.
0: They must really be bad.
1: The first one is...
0: A record.
1: Did you hear about the fire in the shoe factory?
0: Uh-uh.
1: 10,000 souls were lost. Aww. The police said some heels started it. So dumb.
0: It was good until you got the heel thing in.
1: Yeah. What's Forrest Gump's password?
0: I don't know.
1: One Forrest One.
0: One Forrest One.
1: And did you hear about the medieval lamp?
0: Uh-uh.
1: It's a nightlight.
0: What?
1: Night. K-N-I.
0: Where do you get these things? Eating Laffy Taffy in the other room? It's not good. All right. That is your joke of the day. I apologize on her behalf. Thanks for listening to the John and Heidi Show.

0: Time now for the scoop of the day. 30% have consulted astrology or tarot cards or a fortune teller. That's not really something I'm into, but I know there are people who do that.
1: Yeah.
0: And I've read the astrology things. I'm a Sagittarius. I've read those before, but I've never read it because I'm like, ooh, I better check before I make a decision. But I know there are some people who do that. And if that's your thing, that's your thing. I'm not here to tell you that you're wrong. I'm saying I believe in God and I, you know, pray. And I know there are people who think that's weird too. So you do you, I do me. We're all good. And before you taste your food, did you know your brain might have already decided if it tastes good even before you take a taste? And a lot of the time it's thanks to the label. Yeah. A new study found that putting a number in a food or drink brand name can make people expect it to taste better, even when the product itself is identical. Researchers found that spelling out the number like S-E-V-E-N works even better than using the digit 7. They believe the extra mental effort of reading the word makes the product seem more complex and of higher quality. The study found that the sound of certain numbers can influence taste expectations too. And it's not just numbers. Fonts and the length of the brand name can also change how we perceive flavor and healthfulness. What'd you think of that?
1: Very cool.
0: So I'm not sure if the different numbers have different values as far as how much we think they're good.
1: Yeah, I have no idea.
0: But I'm thinking of some things like V8.
1: 7-Up.
0: 7-Up, yeah.
1: Yep.
0: Yeah, it's probably a whole bunch of them. I can't think of any right now, so it's your scoop of the
1: Sixlets.
0: Day.
1: Sixlets.
0: Cheerios.
1: Oh, that's those don't exist
0: that's
1: anymore.
0: Not a zero,
1: I have not
0: that's
1: seen Sixlets.
0: All right.
1: Sixlets in years. Have you?
0: I haven't. I'll have to look for them now. I don't know if they're still around. That is your scoop of the day on the John and Heidi Show.

0: Time now for
1: Dear John Letters.
0: I got an interesting Dear John letter here. Here you go. Dear John, my mother is living in an assisted living center. She loves it for the most part, but lately she's been feeling bad about something. There are two ladies who play a card game each day. They've pretty much alienated everyone else in the entire facility. But it takes at least three people to play this game. My mother plays with them and loses every single time. She doesn't care that she loses, but the ladies are very rude about it, and they've made my mother feel bad. She says she's the only playing because nobody else will play with them anymore. And if she doesn't play, they're not able to play the game. My mother puts everyone else above her own feelings, so she plays with them and takes the rudeness. The one lady shouts, "You lose again," after almost every game. The other lady says things like, "Are you sure you even know how to play?"
1: Wow.
0: My mother said she lets them win. Because there was a time where she did win and they were even worse. They're sore losers and somehow sore winners too. I told my mom to quit playing with them, but she doesn't want them to feel bad. Imagine that. Why should she care if they feel bad when they make everyone feel bad every single week? Any ideas on how I can help my mother in this situation? I think she should suggest a different card game or maybe bring a board game next time. What are your thoughts? Signed, devastated daughter. What do you think, Heidi?
1: If they're sore winners or losers either way, it's not going to matter what game they're playing. They're going to still be that way. I think what she needs to do is just flat out say, look, I really do want to keep playing with you. But when you say things like this to me, it's hurtful and it makes me not want to play with you. If you point it out to them and let them know
0: this is why
1: that
0: no
1: what
0: one
1: you're
0: else
1: doing,
0: play.
1: Yeah, what you're doing is hurtful, they may think twice before they say things like that next time. And then if they don't, even after you've said that, if they still don't respect you enough, then that's when you say, I'm no longer playing. I'm sorry. I tried. I told you what was bothering me and you didn't change your behavior. So I'm done.
0: And maybe what they should do is learn a game that you can play with just two. Because if you can't have a third person involved without making that third person feel bad, then maybe they need to just find a different game to play.
1: Yeah.
0: And I don't know what the game is. That's one of the things that I probably should have asked.
1: We could teach them mini golf.
0: Yeah. I was going to just say, we learned a game, and our friends, I thought they were awesome to play with. Some friends of ours taught us a game called golf. I don't remember how to play that at all.
1: Even still, I know they just taught us again, and I've already forgotten. Yeah.
0: So we forgot how to play. But back in February, they taught us again because we were like, oh, hey, we want to do that again. So then they showed us. And it takes four people. That one does.
1: Yeah.
0: And we found a way to make it work for two.
1: Yep.
0: And it wasn't because other people were bad to play with, but it's that we're together all the time.
1: Right.
0: So it's like, oh, hey, we should find a way to do this where we just kind of consolidated the game, made it instead of golf, we play what we call mini golf.
1: Mini golf, yeah.
0: And so we just found a way to play with just the two of us.
1: So yeah, maybe those two need to just find a two-person game.
0: I was going
1: to
0: say, maybe what your mother should do is she should say, I have some suggestions. Either we learn how to play where we can invite other people and everybody wants to play with you. You guys love playing this game, but nobody wants to play because you're so rude and so mean. They must not realize they're being mean and rude. Either that or they don't care.
1: Right.
0: But if they knew that that's the reason that they're all by themselves, then at that point, that's where you go, here's some ideas for some games. And maybe you, as the daughter, devastated daughter, if you go online and Google card games that you can play with two people and then give your mom a list of those and just say, hey, here's some games you guys can play by yourselves because you've pushed everyone away. And I've tried really hard to be the one person that will play with you, but now you've pushed me away as well. So here's the list of games that you guys should probably learn because it's just the two of you. Nobody else wants to play with you.
1: Life is too short to put yourself through something that's making you uncomfortable.
0: Yeah.
1: So if you're not enjoying it, don't play.
0: Well, and I can tell you, there are people in my life that I quit hanging out with because every time I would hang out with them, I felt like I would walk away going, why do I hang out with them?
1: Yeah.
0: They're rude to me the entire time. I had a guy that back when, this is a long time ago, but every time I would go and have lunch with him, when I would get done with that, I would think, why are we even friends?
1: Yeah.
0: Well, I don't like the dude because he's so rude to other people. He's so mean to me. Like everything he would say, I haven't seen the guy in 30 years and I don't know. Maybe he's better now. I hope he is. But it was never fun to hang out with him because when I would leave that lunch, it was usually we'd go to lunch. I'd leave and I just felt
1: bad.
0: Like I don't want to hang out with you anymore.
1: Yeah.
0: And then he would call me and want to get together. And I moved away. That's why it finally changed.
1: Yeah.
0: But I was like, oh, that's what I had to do. I just had to leave the state. Okay, there we go. So anyway, if you've got advice for devastated daughter, you can chime in at facebook.com/John and Heidi Show.

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2: House Committee on Energy Chairman Jose Alvarez pressed the Department of Energy for an immediate solution to the continuing power shortage in Visayas, but said the DOE has yet to present one. Energy Undersecretary Mario Marcigan explained that simultaneous outages of major power plants in Mindanao have limited the power that can be transferred to the Visayas. Only about 50 megawatts can currently be transferred because several plants remain unavailable. Marasigan warned that yellow and red alerts could still occur in the second and third weeks of October, underscoring the continuing vulnerability of the Visayas power supply. Sectoral groups marked the 54th anniversary of the Declaration of Martial Law with renewed calls for accountability for corruption, saying the fight against government abuse must continue amid heightened security around Malacañang and restrictions imposed on earlier protests. Malacañang was placed under lockdown for the expected protests, with police deploying more than 17,000 personnel in Metro Manila. The palace said the measures were intended to ensure public safety while respecting the rallyists' constitutional right to peaceful assembly. Police arrested the sister of actress Kim Chi in Mandaluyong City on Sunday over 124 counts of qualified theft stemming from alleged financial discrepancies in their business. The court recommended bail of 5.8 million pesos. The Quezon City Prosecutor's Office found sufficient grounds to charge Lacambini with 124 counts of qualified theft, involving a total of $44,396,331.65.